0: People face a lot of pressure when thinking about further study.
1: So more than half of the students surveyed are worried that their ATAR could prevent them from getting the job that they want. They're also thinking about whether they'll choose the right course, whether they'll enjoy the career that they enter, and whether the career will actually still exist in the future. And we've seen a lot of that, that the jobs of tomorrow are not even thought of today.
0: A Chinese pop song singing competition is coming to Brisbane this afternoon. It's the second year running for the event, an opportunity for Chinese music lovers to showcase their talent and share their passion for singing. Radio 4EB Chinese group's Shirley Mack told National Radio News the experience is a one of a kind.
2: I think we are the first one to have the Chinese songs competitions in Queensland, but I'm not very sure in Australia, maybe. Because I know there's a lot of singing competitions, but they're not only for the Chinese pop songs. So I think this is a very unique one.
0: A group dedicated to promoting awareness and conservation of significant gardens is evaluating the future of heritage organisations. Shannon Kirkwood has more.
3: Members of the Australian Garden History Society are in Orange in the New South Wales Central Tablelands for the organisation's annual conference. The theme for this year's event is Fruits of Orange. Attention has focused on the Wiradjuri people's history on the land and the cool climate, floral and horticultural offerings. But today, the Queensland branch representative, Jane Lemon, will be chairing a panel discussion on the future of heritage organisations, with a representative from National Trust New South Wales and the local council taking part. Retaining volunteers is just one of the issues which will be raised.
0: To sport, and minor premiers Fremantle have suffered a heartbreaking loss in the AFL Grand Final. The Brisbane Lions surged from behind in the final minutes of the game to claim their third straight title by 7 points. Dockers coach Justin Longmuir says his players should see it as part of the game.
4: We play an imperfect game that is full of mistakes. In every game that they've played across their football career, they would have made plenty of mistakes. And it just feels a little bit bigger right now because of what was on the line. But don't be too hard on yourself. We would have won together, and we lost. We lose together. So have each other's back.
0: And in basketball, the Perth Wildcats have claimed a 4-point win at home over the New Zealand Breakers in the NBL.
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8: The weather on this day, Sunday the 27th of September in Perth, we've got 14.4 degrees, with a south-southeaster coming in at 6 kilometres per hour. Mandurah, you've got south-southeasterly coming in at 6 kilometres per hour. And Rottnest is 15 degrees with an east-southeasterly at 9 kilometres per hour. And the forecast for Perth is a maximum of 21. Partly cloudy day, high chance of showers, most likely during the morning and afternoon. The chance of a thunderstorm during the morning and afternoon, possibly severe, with damaging winds, large hail and heavy rain, which may lead to flash flooding in the northeast. You will need sun protection from 9 o'clock this morning until 10 past 3 this afternoon, because the index will reach 7, which is pretty high. And on tomorrow, Monday the 28th, we have a minimum of 13 and a maximum of 21, a partly cloudy day again with a high chance of showers, and most likely in the morning or the afternoon. Oh, is spring here? It's 5 minutes past 8 on Curtin Radio. Here's Peter, Paul and Mary. Too much of nothing.

0: Well, it was Peter, Paul and Mary, and Too Much of Nothing. Now, I have some very important hellos to various people, I might tell you. And first of all, good morning, Jamie and Maidens. I wondered if you were listening when I played Shirley Bassey, so that was really good. I'm glad you enjoyed it. Have a good day. And Max Aparkable. Well, Max is up and about, and he's ready to meet the day, which is absolutely wonderful. You enjoy. Thanks for your call. And we've had also a message from Larry in Buffalo. I'm not eating anything. In Buffalo, New York. Morning, Larry. No, good evening, Larry. I'm getting to know Buffalo really well because he sends me pictures every week, which is great. Thank you very much. And I hope you're enjoying your evening. And as usual, love hearing from you. And then there's Gordon. Now, Gordon told me yesterday he was on his way, he thought, to Tasmania. However, he has sent me a message that says he's had a week from hell. Now, Gordon's in a yacht. He built the yacht and he sails everywhere. And it's his home, which is absolutely wonderful. So he's still an Esperance support chap. He's had problems with the motor, but is now ready to rock and roll. And he reckons he's about to take off tomorrow. So it's going to be a bit wet, Gordon. Do you think you could delay it for a day or two? What's the adage that they say about the English people who like sailing? It's a bit like standing in the shower with a raincoat on, tearing up 50 quid notes. Oh, well. And soon we're going to hear from Barbara Randolph.
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0: Sir Cocker and the letter. Now, we've had information from Metropolitan Roads, and that is the breakdown on Mitchell Freeway northbound at Hepburn Avenue in Padbury. Left lane is closed by incident response and motorists are out of the vehicles, so reduce speed on approach and drive with caution. So that's a breakdown on the Mitchell Freeway northbound at Hepburn Avenue in Padbury. The left lane is closed by incident response and motorists are out of the vehicle. Please, please be careful. It's 18 minutes past 8 here on Curtin Radio. You're with Gillian. Good morning if you've just joined us. Welcome aboard. Here's Kenny Rock. No, we're not. We've got to do something else before we do that.
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Call 9586 9760. And I was pleased to hear that back from Max. He seems to think I'm needing some fortitude, because he said my bacon and eggs is close. It certainly is. Bacon, eggs, toast, tomatoes, sometimes a sausage, sometimes a hash brown. Oh, it's always a surprise. And Tony always does such a good job. Now, let's have some Nancy Wilson for a change and see how you like her.

That was Thunderclap Newman, and this is Your Curtain Radio, and he was singing about Something in the Air. And on top of that, we had the lovely Nancy Wilson with she's got a lot of living to do, don't we all? Now it's time for me to tell you the lineup of presenters we've got today. And Alan Mannings, of course, will certainly be in the car by now because he takes over from 9 till noon with his program From the Vault. Now our funny and very talented Dean Martin will keep you entertained from noon until 3 o'clock with his Sunday session. Carla Callahan will keep you on the straight and narrow with his album tracks from 6 to 9. Then the Sunday Soiree with Christopher Bartlett, keeping the music soft and melodic with his resident chatterbox and his dulcet tones, keeping the music soft and melodic for your Betty By Time from 9 p.m. to the witching hour of midnight. So what a lineup of presenters, and what a great lineup of music as well. Isn't that terrific? And also, g'day to Janice and Tony from Hesse Harrisdale. They'd like to put their name to Buddy England, and he's singing Moving Man.

our buddy England and Moon Man. And now it's hello to Nick in Rockingham. Hi, Nick. He'd like to put his name against this next song. And he said it's extremely cold. He did use the expletive, but I'm not don't know if I'm allowed to use it. It's very, very, very cold in Rockingham, so don't go outside. Hello, John of High Wycombe. It's always good to hear from you. And also there's a couple of other people. I spoke to Susan the other day because she's interested in volunteering, so it was really nice to talk to her. And also on Wednesday I'm going to a function that's being run by Frankie. And Frankie tells us that she listens to Curtain Radio as well. So, hi, Frankie. Good to hear from you. And, oh, my goodness, something's gone funny here. I just, maybe if I push that, no. I don't have anything on my, this is interesting. I don't have anything to play because for some reason I've got a blank screen. Just hang on a second.

Sorry about this, but I do have a blank screen at the moment, and I'm yelping for help from Alan. And I can but hope that this is all going to work. Alan, where are you?

0: That was Neil Sedaka, and Breaking Up Is Hard to Do. My apologies for that awful experience you just had with Dead Air. And Alan, thank God, was here, and he's put me back in line, but my screen went blank. And if my screen's blank, there's nothing to play. And I've got some wonderful people who have got super sense of humour. So Wendy of Heathridge and Nick and John and Martin Audley said, perhaps you'd like to start singing to the listeners, Gillian. That would be a disaster. Oh, Evan, we're sort of back on track. And after this, we'll have Emmylou Harris from Nick of Rockingham.
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1: 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Lunar Palace Cinemas presents Pressure, the untold story behind D-Day.
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6: Good

Our mama cat is getting better all the time. Let's hope, let's hope. Well, it's time for me to pack my swag and hand you over to Alan Mannings, and many, many millions of thanks to him. And he's about to do his program from the vault. Thank you to Kerry today as my PA. She's done a fabulous job on the phones. And I'm Gillian Bush, and I'll be back again next Sunday at 6 a.m. bright and early, God willing, and my bacon and eggs are calling. And I sincerely hope that I don't push the wrong button next week. So until then, enjoy, happy, be wise, and most importantly, be kind, and have a great Sunday. Bye-bye.

0: In Perth, in Western Australia, in Australia and around the world, you're listening to Curtin Radio.
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3: Hello, I'm David Cameron. US President Donald Trump has again claimed Iran is desperate to do a deal to reopen the Strait of Hormuz, despite rejecting the latest peace offer from Tehran. The deal would have seen maritime traffic resume in the strait within 7 days if a number of conditions were met, including an end to the American naval blockade, the lifting of sanctions, and a halt to all fighting in the Middle East. Mr. Trump says Iran is feeling the effects of closing the vital waterway.
4: What they want to do is immediately open the Hormuz Strait. You know why? Because they're dying. You know why they're dying? Because they have no money coming in. Because they get their money from the Hormuz Strait. So they outsmarted themselves. They said, let's close it and cause a problem for the world. And then I came along and we put up the greatest blockade ever in military history.
3: The European Commission has announced plans to give more than $800 million of extra aid for Africa and other areas, including the Middle East and Ukraine. More than half of the money is migration-related, focusing on sub-Saharan Africa. President of the European Commission, Ursula von der Leyen, made the announcement in a video on social media.
5: We will support people in Africa who have been displaced and the communities who welcome them. We will provide food, safety, shelter, and healthcare. This will help educate more children, and it will help parents gain new skills and find work. Our pledge will also boost emergency aid for communities affected by war, disease, or natural disaster.
3: The heads of tech companies OpenAI and Anthropic have been called to face a Senate inquiry after a wave of unauthorized cyber breaches by rogue AI agents. OpenAI has admitted its autonomous AI agents have hacked or negatively impacted dozens of systems, including a Medicare data portal. Speaking to News 24, Deputy Prime Minister Richard Marles says while the Medicare information in this case wasn't particularly sensitive, the technology does need better guardrails.
6: It shouldn't ultimately be the safest technology in the world, but that requires a lot more work, and what we've seen in the last week highlights that. Whilst the impact, as I said, was minor, the seriousness of it is that it is a very significant warning.
3: Chinese music lovers are in Brisbane today to compete in Queensland's only C-pop singing competition. Lewis Donaldson reports.
7: From today's top hits, such as Eric Chu's major film soundtrack single,
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7: To the popular C-pop groups, competitors will be showcasing their talent and sharing their passion for singing in the second Chinese pop song singing competition. The competition is jointly organised by Community Radio 4EB Chinese Group and the Chinese Ethnic Broadcasting Association of Queensland. The winners of today's preliminary round will battle it out in the grand final on November the 1st.
3: To sport, and in Formula One, Australia's Oscar Piastri has missed out on a podium finish in the Azerbaijan Grand Prix after he locked his brakes. He was sitting in third before the incident, but finished 14th. He's told Fox Sports it was a disappointing result after a strong start.
9: It certainly took me by surprise. Didn't think I braked super late or super hard. Just instantly locked both fronts, so I need to obviously look at that. But just a disappointing end to the day. I think the first half of the race was very strong.
3: And in basketball, the Perth Wildcats have claimed a 4-point win at home over the New Zealand Breakers in the NBL.
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0: Partly cloudy in Perth today. High chance of showers, becoming less likely in the late afternoon and evening. Also the chance of a thunderstorm in the morning and afternoon. Our forecast maximum is 21. Looking ahead, partly cloudy tomorrow with a high chance of showers, most likely in the morning and afternoon, and 21. Shower or two on Tuesday, 21. Showers on Wednesday and 19. Our overnight minimum this morning was 12.1. Occurred about 20 past four this morning, and we're now up to 16. Humidity is 76%, winds from the south at 7 kilometres an hour. Out on Rottnest, it's also 16 degrees, with the barometer on 1,017 hectopascals. And just before we get going, some traffic signals blacked out the Mitchell Freeway and Whitfords Avenue intersection in Padbury. Please slow down and give way to your right. Traffic signals blacked out, Mitchell Freeway and Whitfords Avenue intersection in Padbury.
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0: Curtain Radio, a lifetime of music, 9 minutes after 9 o'clock, Sunday morning. Alan Mannings checking in with you and looking forward to taking you through till midday today with From the Vault. Thank you so much for your company. And before we go too much further, I need to thank Gillian for her breakfast session this morning. Thank you so much, Gillian, getting up bright and early and giving us some wonderful music between 6 and 9 this morning. You go off now, Gillian. Enjoy your breakfast. You deserve it. In the producer's booth today, it's a very good morning to Lorraine. Good morning to you, Lorraine. She's already busy on the phones. We'll give you that number very, very shortly. And good morning to all our listeners in and around Mandurah. Now, normally we give you the temperature, the weather details for Mandurah, but you may have noticed that we didn't give you a temperature just after the 9 o'clock news. Seems, for whatever reason, the Mandurah thermometer is not working. So nothing naughty intended, just purely an issue, a technical issue with the Bureau of Meteorology. We love our listeners in Mandurah. In fact, we were down there in and around that way last Sunday down there at Ravenswood. A terrific day out. But we're back now in the studio with lots of fabulous music for you to enjoy.
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Beach Boys from 1965 with Help Me Rhonda. And next up from the vault, another song from late 1965. It's the Walker Brothers and My Ship Is Coming In. Got to number three in the United Kingdom in January of 1966. Didn't do so well for them in the US, about 60 places less, peaking at number 63 in the USA. Sadly, it didn't chart in Perth. Beautiful song, My Ship Is Coming In, the Walker Brothers.

The beautiful voice of Scott Walker out front of the Walker Brothers, and My Ship Is Coming In. 16 minutes after 9 o'clock, in around about 3 or 4 minutes' time, we'll bring you last night's lotto numbers in case you haven't got them from another source. So be sure to have paper and pen handy should you need them. Some early Sherbet for you right now, a song that originally appeared on the debut album by Blue Mink, and it's Can You Feel It, Baby?

0: It's 20 minutes after 9 o'clock. You're enjoying From the Vault on Curtain Radio. Still to come between now and 10 o'clock. Listen out for the likes of Chuck Berry, John Lennon, The Manhattan Transfer and Alvin Stardust. Come 10 o'clock, our feature hour this morning, we'll be catching up with Wint Martindale once again, and he'll be spinning in for us some of the romantic hits of 1966. But right now, speaking about 19s and 66s and things like that, time for lotto numbers. Let's take a look firstly at the Saturday lotto, which was draw number 4715, and coupon order the numbers drawn were 2, 6, 25, 27, 31, and 40. 2, 6, 25, 27, 31, and 40. The supplementary numbers, 24 and 35. First division this week is worth around $1,247,400. In Super 66, plenty of zeros. The winning numbers in Super 66, 0, 4, 0, 6, 2, 0. And let's take a look at Set for Life, where it was draw number 4069. The winning numbers in Set for Life, 10, 14, 16, 18, 24, 30, and 32. The supplementary numbers, 12 and 19. Now, should you need those numbers again, our phone number here at Curtain Radio is 9484 1927. I'll whiz those results out to this morning's producer, Lorraine, but if you have any other reason you would like to contact us, 9484 1927.
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Bobby Rydell hit that was recorded in the United Kingdom in 1963. Forget him. 27 minutes after 9 o'clock. Let's take you back to the late 1950s, the era of FJ Holden's, of poodle skirts. And gentlemen, what were you doing with your hair back in the late 1950s? Real Creed.

Chuck Berry with Johnny B. Good. It's a bit of a grey day out there in Perth, a grey spring day. Just having a quick look at the radar, looks like the showers that the Bureau are forecasting seem to be sticking to the outer eastern areas of the metropolitan area. Back to the music, and it's Robbie G and Jezebel.

Curtain Radio celebrating 50 years, but someone, or not someone, I guess, an organisation that's twice as old as that. 100 Voices for 100 Years. The Perth Male Voice Choir celebrates its centenary with WA Brass in a spectacular concert at Churchlands on November the 1st. It's a milestone musical event, and you can book through Humanitix.

0: Twin Spin there. First up, we heard from John Lennon with Watching the Wheels. And around about 1971, John Lennon moved from the United Kingdom to New York City and spent the last 9 years or so of his life in New York in the suburb of Manhattan. And I was just wondering, if you move from the UK and settle down in Manhattan, is that a Manhattan transfer? Well, believe it or not, that's who we heard from, the Manhattan transfer, with Trickle Trickle. What's that noise I hear? It's the sound of our Curtain Radio listeners groaning at that rather pathetic play on words. Nevertheless, it's now 21 away from 10 o'clock, and we'll do our birthday thing next.
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Born in Dallas, Texas, on this day in 1947 was Marvin Adaye, better known to the world as Meatloaf. His famous nickname apparently given to him by a high school football coach in relation to his size and weight. His big breakthrough came with the album Bat Out of Hell in 1977, which is one of the biggest selling albums of all time with over 43 million copies sold. From that album we just heard, You Took the Words Right Out of My Mouth. A quarter to ten, and let's move in a little bit closer to home. Take a look at some Curtain Radio listeners who are celebrating birthdays today. Congratulations to Elsa Nelson in Rivervale. Best wishes to Sonny Miller in Safety Bay. Leela Canoe in Craigie. We have John Sylvester in Morley. Robin Bartley in Kingsley. Glenys Hunter in Thornley. Also blowing out candles today is Anne Davies up the hill there in Kalamunda. Congratulations also to Leanne McKee in Booragoon, Ray Butchart in Rockingham, and Stephen Bullard in Leeming. And Stephen, you know, you no doubt would possibly be digging out your copy of Sergeant Pepper's Lonely Hearts Club Band and playing one of the songs off of that as you reach that particular age that was nominated in that famous Beatles song. And also in the world of show business, a gentleman by the name of Bernard Dury was born on this day in 1942. In the early 1960s, he was known as Shane Fenton, and along with his band The Fentones, they had a couple of minor hits in Britain. They broke up in the mid-1960s, and Dury went into management and production. In the early 1970s, he was asked to do a favour and take on the persona of Alvin Stardust when the record, which had been recorded by studio musicians, began to take off. He kept going as Alvin Stardust and enjoyed a total of 7 British top 10 hits over an 11-year period. He died in October 2014, aged 72, following an 18-month fight with cancer.

0: Curtain Radio, 10 minutes away from 10 o'clock. Come 10 o'clock, we'll be catching up with Wink Martindale as he spins in some of the most romantic hits of 1966 on this morning's playlist, the likes of The Hollies, Herman's Hermits, Bob Lind, Diana Ross and the Supremes, Brenda Lee, Gary Lewis and the Playboys. Promises to be an interesting episode. Good morning to Rod from Kelmscott. We played a Bill Cream ad a little bit earlier on this morning. He said that the British RAF pilots who flew the Spitfires were known as the Bill Cream Boys, even though Bill Cream didn't become well known until the 1950s. Well, I guess it's because the advertising took off. It could well have been around back in the 1940s, but some interesting trivia there from Rod of Kelmscott. We've also heard from Ronnie of Midland. He rang us through on 94841927, asked if he could put his name to Tom Jones, who is in next.
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Cause you know I rode a freight train north to Detroit City. And after all these years I find I've just been wasting my time. You know what I'm gonna do? I'm gonna take my foolish pride, get it on a southbound freight and let it ride. I'm gonna go back to the loved ones, the ones I left waiting so far behind. I wanna go home. Yeah.

4 minutes away from 10 o'clock, you're in tune with Curtain Radio, and right now I'd like to dedicate our next song to all the florists in Germany, as we go into the vault once again. Enjoy this one from Bobby Darin.

0: 18 Yellow Roses. I'm sure you recognise the melody, if not the words. But Bobby Darin recorded that particular version and sought success in the German-speaking market. It's now just a little under 2 minutes away from 10 o'clock. In Perth today, partly cloudy, high chance of showers becoming less likely in the late afternoon and evening. Also the chance of a thunderstorm. Light winds. Our forecast maximum is 21. The UV index predicted to reach 7. That's a high reading until about 10 past 3 this afternoon. So please be aware of that if you're heading out for a round of golf, a lunchtime barbecue or similar outdoor activities. Tomorrow, showers and a forecast maximum of 21. A shower or two on Tuesday, also 21. Showers again on Wednesday and 19. At the moment in Perth, it's 17. The humidity is 70%. Winds from the southeast at 6 kilometres an hour. On Rottnest, it's 16, where the winds are easterly at 9 kilometres an hour, with the barometer on 1,017 hectopascals. Always here.
1: Welcome back, everybody, to the history of rock and roll. I'm Wink Martindale, and this time we're going to review some of the most romantic hits of 1966. Let's say you're waiting for a ride, it's a rainy day, and the start of your love story.

The Hollies and Bus Stop, a song written on a bus by 19-year-old Graham Gouldman. Graham had already written hits for the Yardbirds, plus this for Herman's Hermits in 1966.

That song, Listen People, is based on a traditional hymn titled Jesus, Let Us Come to Know You. Herman's Hermits made their motion picture debut performing Listen People in the Connie Francis movie musical When the Boys Meet the Girls. Next up, a group from New York City, now enshrined in the Rock and Roll Hall of Fame. They took their name from a line in a Mississippi John Hurt song, Coffee Blues. In it, the singer says all he needs to feel all right is just one loving spoonful.

0: The Lovin' Spoonful and You Didn't Have to Be So Nice. The first seven singles of theirs were all top 10 hits, including You Didn't Have to Be So Nice. The Beach Boys' Brian Wilson said that that tune inspired him to write a Beach Boys classic, God Only Knows. When it comes to soulful singing, everybody has their own idea. Here's one from a master of blue-eyed soul, the Righteous Brothers, Bobby Hatfield.
1: My definition of soul as it relates to any kind of music is it's an inner feeling that you have to put into a song. I guess another word for it would be a projection. It's a way of selling a song. Everyone doesn't have it. A lot of the listeners have it, but it's not the rhythm and blues type soul that everybody takes soul for.

my estimation, one of the best recordings ever made. The Righteous Brothers featuring Bobby Hatfield and Ebb Tide. The song was written in 1953 to mimic the feel of ocean waves coming in and out as they would go along the shore at ebb tide. More great romantic hits from 1966 to follow. I'm Wink Martindale with the history of rock and roll. We're reviewing the great romantic hits of 1966, like this from The Circle.

Their new name? Well, none other than John Lennon. And their song? Red Rubber Ball was written by Paul Simon along with one of the Seekers, Bruce Woodley. Bruce wanted the Seekers to record the song, but after his bandmates turned the tune down, the Circle picked it up and scored their greatest hit. You know, there are lots of kinds of love, including the love between a man and his daughter. One of the most surprising top 10 hits of 1966 came from TV talk show host Mike

0: It seems like only yesterday. And I can hear my little girl say,
1: 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His name is Rod. He wants to play in our backyard. Can he, Daddy? Can he, Daddy? Oh, please, Daddy."
0: Was it really so long ago that she'd come to me and she'd want to know, "Dad, there's a boy outside. His name is Lee. He wants to carry my books for me. Can he, Daddy? Is it all right, Dad? 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

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There's a boy outside. His name is Tom. He wants to take me to the prom. Okay, Popsy? He's cute, Popsy. We'll be home early, Popsy. Before I knew it, time had flown, and how my little girl had grown. Now it was Father. There's a boy outside. His name is Eddie. He wants to know if we can go steady. Can we, Father? Yes, Father? Oh, can we borrow the car, Pop? Yes, it seems like only yesterday I heard my lovely daughter say, Dad, there's a boy outside. His name is Jim. He asked me if I'd marry him. I said, yes, Dad. Got something in your eye, Dad?

child, an adolescent, a young lady, a wife. And oh yes, there's another man in my little girl's life. Hi, Dad. There's a boy outside. His name is Tim. I told him Grandpa was gonna babysit with him. Thanks, Dad. Bless you, Dad. Good night, Dad.

Boy, oh boy, if you're a daddy, you gotta love that. The Men in My Little Girl's Life. TV talk show host Mike Douglas, who back in the 1940s had scored hits with the big band of Kay Kaiser. Next up, Bob Lind, a folk singer from Denver. One morning, as the sun rose in the sky, Bob wrote a song about what he termed the magic of the quest.

0: If you can believe it, Elusive Butterfly was not supposed to be the hit. It was the flip side of a flop single called Cheryl's Going Home. But after a DJ in Florida turned that record over and played Elusive Butterfly instead, well, Bob Lynn found himself with his first and only big hit. And what a hit it was. More Romantic Gold from 1966, right after this.
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0: The history of rock and roll continues now with more great love songs from the year 1966. Well,

The Mindbenders and Groovy Kinda Love. The song was written by a 22-year-old New York school teacher named Carol Bayer Sager, along with a 17-year-old student named Tony Wine. Their song became the first of many the two would write, either together or on their own. Another great lady of song was the number one female hitmaker of the 1960s. Brenda Lee sold more than 100 million records around the world, including one called Coming On Strong.

Coming on strong from Little Miss Dynamite, Brenda Lee, the only woman inducted into both the country and rock and roll halls of fame. In 1965, five Oscars went to the romantic drama Dr. Zhivago, which starred Omar Sharif and Julie Christie. To create a theme for Julie's character, Maurice Jarre went to the mountains with his girlfriend, and the result was Lara's Theme, which became a top 10 hit for the Ray Conniff Singers.

Another beauty, the Raycon of Singers, Somewhere My Love, in 1966. Once upon a time, there was a band from Manhattan with a bass player named Tom Finn. His girlfriend, Renee Fladen, was a stunning beauty who caught the eye of the band's keyboard player, Michael Brown. Michael knew he could never win the heart of Renee, but he wrote a song about her anyway.

0: Incredibly, Renee Fladen was in the control room when the Left Bank recorded Walk Away, Renee. Her presence made Michael Brown so nervous, his hand shook every time he tried to play his harpsichord. Not until Renee left was Michael able to complete his part of that song. One of the hottest groups in the year 1966 was one headed by the son of a legendary comedy star. It's never easy stepping out from the shadow of someone famous like, say, Jerry Lewis. But that didn't stop Gary Lewis.
1: I got a group together and you know, started doing something that he had never done. Sort of like earning my own identity first. And then if I make it there, I can go into comedy or do a picture or maybe a TV series and people will know it's me, you know.

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That was the sixth of seven top 10 hits in a row for Gary Lewis and the Playboys. They'd go on to score nine more hits before the decade and their career came to an end. These are the romantic hits of 1966.

0: That song, See in September, started out as a hit for the Tempos in 1959. Several artists, from the Chiffons to Bobby Rydell, no less, later tried reviving the song. But it took the Happenings from Paterson, New Jersey, to actually succeed in 1966. And that brings us to one of my favorite Peter and Gordon hits, one written by Paul McCartney under the name Bernard Webb. Here's Peter Asher.
1: It was a great song. You know, there was a disagreement between Paul and our producer, John Burgess, about how to do it. There is actually another version that's come to light now, the original McCartney arrangement, much smaller. John Burgess wanted to do it big.

Peter and Gordon, the song Woman from 1966, here on the History of Rock and Roll. Next, a Luke Christie song banned by some radio stations due to its controversial lyrics. Lines like Our Love Went Much Too Far. Went much too far for some radio program directors.

0: Lou Christie and the original mix of Rhapsody in the Rain.
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0: I'm Wink Martindale, and this is the history of rock and roll. We're exploring the great romantic hits of 1966 on this edition of the show. And we're up to one with a title that confused a lot of fans of the Four Seasons.

0: Sounds almost like classical music, doesn't it? But it's not. It's an original tune written by Sandy Linzer and Denny Randell for the Four Seasons. So why was it called Opus 17 instead of Don't You Worry About Me? Well, turns out it was just the group's way of noting that this opus was number 17 in the parade of Four Seasons 45s. Next up, an enduring love song born of a drunken stupor. Bobby Hebb was in Brandy's Bar in New York City, having consumed, well, let's say a little bit too much Tennessee sipping whiskey. Looking up, he saw a purple sky, grabbed his guitar, and started writing this.
1: Sunny,

0: Sonny was hot on the hit parade in August of 1966 when the Beatles were on their very last tour. And who was their opening act? You guessed it, Bobby Hebb singing Sonny. Another act seemed to score nothing but big hits. Talking about the Supremes with Diana Ross.
1: A lot of times if I did a song too many times, I got too familiar with it and I would oversing it. And My World's Empty Without You was one of the ones that I came in town for like 2 days and I would go right into session, record it, and they would go from there.

0: Like many of the Supreme songs, My World is Empty Without You is a heartbreak hit based on reality. His zest for fame and fortune cost one of the song's writers, Lamont Dozier, the love of his life. And that was the basis for the song. The History of Rock and Roll is written by Gary Thoreau, engineered by Peter Gould. I'm Wink Martindale. And we'll be back in a while with more from the History of Rock and Roll.
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Another 1966 classic, Dusty Springfield, and You Don't Have to Say You Love Me. Just a couple of minutes away from 11 o'clock. 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

it was Grantley D and Answer Me. Wrapping up our feature hour this morning, take a look at some wonderful songs from the year of 1966. Curtain Radio, it's a minute after 11 o'clock. Partly cloudy with a high chance of showers becoming less likely in the late afternoon and evening. Also the chance of a thunderstorm in the morning and afternoon. Our forecast maximum is 21. UV index predicted to reach 7 until about 10 past 3 this afternoon. Looking ahead, tomorrow partly cloudy, a high chance of showers, most likely in the morning and afternoon. After an overnight low tonight of 12, we can expect a maximum of 21. A shower or two on Tuesday, 21, showers on Wednesday and 19. Current city temperature is 18, humidity 67%, winds from the northwest at 7 kilometres an hour. On Rottnest, it's 16 degrees with the barometer on 1,016 hectopascals.

with backing vocals by the Bee Gees. Now, that's not a bad thing to put on your CV, is it? I made a record and they're backing me up with the Bee Gees. It was Ronnie Burns, another song, actually, and incidentally, from 1966. It was The Coal Man. Into the final hour of this morning's From the Vault, we'll be taking a look at the number one songs from this day in 1976. We'll also be having a chat to Dave Warner and having a look at the reunion of From the Suburbs, which will be taking place next month. And more fabulous music for you, including this one from Jody Miller.

0: 60s twin spin here on Curtain Radio. Jody Miller, They Call My Guy a Tiger, and Benny King with Spanish Harlem. We'll stay in the 60s. In just a few moments' time, we'll head into the vault with a Del Shannon release from about the middle of 1962. Made the top 30 in the UK, but failed to chart in the USA or here in Perth.
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Cry Myself to Sleep from Del Shannon, one that we retrieved for you from the vault this Sunday morning. It's 13 minutes after 11 o'clock and time for us to move on and take a look at the number one songs on this day in 1976. We only have two for you today because one song was topping the charts in both the United Kingdom and here in Perth. So the odd one out, I guess, would have been the American number one. For the second of 3 weeks in the USA, the group that took their name from a flavour of throat lozenge, Wild Cherry.

Wild Cherry and play that funky music. The number one record in both the United Kingdom and here in Perth on this day in 1976. In the UK, it was the fourth of 6 weeks. In Perth, the second of 6 weeks. And oddly enough, it didn't reach the top in America until April 1977. It's one of the classics from the 1970s. Still much loved today. It's Dancing Queen.

0: Curtain Radio, a lifetime of music, 21 minutes after 11 o'clock. ABBA there with Dancing Queen. In the next few minutes, we'll be dialing up the phone, and hopefully on the other end will be legendary West Australian singer-songwriter Dave Warner. Still to come here on Curtain Radio.
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0: The old Bob Dylan song, revived by Graham Bonnet, It's All Over Now, Baby Blue, brings the time to 28 minutes after 11 o'clock. And it's a great pleasure to welcome to the Curtain Radio airwaves once again. He's a good friend of ours. He's been around for a long, long time. Good morning, Dave. Well, it is morning our time. Good afternoon in your time, Dave Warner.
1: Thanks, Alan. Yes, very, very nice to be able to chat to you. In Curtin Radio's 50th and my 50th anniversary of the suburbs.
0: I was going to say, Dave, what was that scrunching noise right at the beginning? We haven't interrupted your lunch, have we?
1: No, that was actually me putting one of the 50th anniversary T-shirts in the package to be sent to a very, very, I'm sure, soon-to-be overjoyed fan of the suburbs for ordering a T-shirt off my website, my friend.
0: Right. Okay, now tell us about this 50th anniversary. Let's go back a little bit, and who is in the lineup of the suburbs this time around, and how many are originals?
1: Well, all up, I think we're doing 5 dates across Australia, and overall there's about 14 or 15 musicians playing, and most of them will be playing in Perth. That's seeing as that's your audience there, and there's I think 4. Of the original Mugs Game suburbs are playing, plus Phil Bailey, who played on the fourth album of the suburbs and has played with me since. And then going way back to the very original lineups, that actually the very first suburbs lineup that played on the 14th of October 1976, Howie Johnson, who was also recorded things, but Jimmy Fisher, well-known Perth Muso, who helped me out in that one. He's playing in my lineup of Puss, which goes back to 1972. So, plus Nick Geronimus, who was an original Puss member from 1974. So we've got overall, I think there's about 9, 10, 11 musicians who'll be playing on the night, Alan.
0: Yeah, now you're coming to the Astor Theatre on the 24th of October.
1: That's right, yeah. So Saturday the 24th, and we're doing the whole night will be the suburbs, and with a little bit of support from Puss as well. But they're hoping to cover the music from the last 50 years. Obviously, we'll be playing band favourites from Mugs Game and Free Kicks albums. But I have been playing music since then, and recording music and continuing to play music. So there'll be all the stuff that we've been doing since then and through that time. And as I say, a little bit before we even recorded those first couple of albums.
0: Now, Dave, I don't want to put you on the spot, but I'm going to. Is this the final gig of the suburbs after 50 years? Are you calling it a day or not? Is it just a 50th anniversary?
1: I'm not going to call it a day, because you never know what will happen. But I'm pretty certain that we will not be doing anything of this scale before, like whether we'll be able to assemble the majority of the suburbs again in one place for one gig. I think that might be slightly less than 50-50. We might be able to have a couple of us here and there, but certainly nothing at this level. So nothing of the other, getting the Puss and other people along as well. So this will definitely be a one-off, never to be repeated. But I'm reluctant to say never again, because you don't know what might, pop up. But we're all getting on, and we've all got other things to do. It gets more and more difficult over time to assemble everybody, and more expensive to do it too.
0: Exactly. And are many tickets still available?
1: In Perth, there's still some. I think we're not quite sold out, so there's still some tickets there. It's at the Astor. It's in the all-seated situation, so you'll be able to see the band, whatever happens. And for anybody who might be heading over east beforehand, yeah, there's certainly tickets at our other events are still available. And come over, get on the plane and come over and join us in Brisbane or Melbourne or Sydney.
0: Thanks for that sort of update on the suburbs. So I think it's very, very important now for our listeners to realise that, as you said, there's a big doubt as to whether this lineup will be able to get together again. So I think it's very important that they do go out and get their tickets for the Astor.
1: Well, I hope if they can. Look, our fans have been incredibly loyal over the years, and I think as loyal as anybody could possibly expect. So we'd love to have them, and we'd love to have fun together on this very special evening.
0: Okay, we're going to wrap it up now, Dave, but I want to play one of your songs, Wimbledon, and it intrigues me. I think this would have to be the only song in the universe that gives Vitus Gerulaitis a mention.
1: Well, I hope so. I like to be unique, Alan, so I hope so.
0: Oh, I love it. It's great. Okay, Dave, thank you so much for your time. Just a reminder just a reminder to our listeners, it's October the 24th at the Astor, a few tickets left, and it looks like being a fairly unique event, so we certainly hope we can see lots of people there. Thank you very much, David, for your time this morning.
1: Thanks, Alan. Take care, mate. Cheers.
0: Cheers. Bye.

0: at Wimbledon.
1: One of our favourite sons, Dave Warner, with Wimbledon, along with the suburbs. Add a splash of colour to your weekend. 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

0: Lonely Boy from Andrew Gold. 19 away from midday. I'll be out of here at midday. Dean Martin standing by to take over at midday. Dean Martin will take you through till 3 o'clock this afternoon. Don Dryden will be in between 3 and 6. We'll have the album show with Carlo Callahan between 6 and 9. And Chris Bartlett will round out your day with some smooth and easy listening music between 9 and midnight tonight. Terrific lineup for the remainder of the day here on Curtain Radio.
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Chad Stewart, Jeremy Clyde, and a summer song. Be very appropriate fairly soon as we head through spring. It's 11:45, and a very good morning to Rob of Gosnells. Hello there, Rob. Thank you very much for your call of support a little bit earlier on this morning. We've asked you to be a little bit patient, but it's come up now. It's Good News Week.

Let's go into the vault for the final time this morning. And the Paramounts. The Paramounts were the predecessor to Procol Harum, had about three or four members who later went on to fame as Procol Harum. But in 1965, released a terrific song called Blue Ribbons, written by Sharon Sheely and Jackie DeShannon. And it did get a little bit of airplay here in Perth. That's why I remember it. Hopefully you will too. Terrific song, The Paramounts.

Terrific song, should have been a hit, but it wasn't. The Paramounts with Blue Ribbons brings time to 10 minutes away from midday into our final segment next. Come.

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1: Lawn bowls has become a fun pastime for all ages. Join the lively crew at the City of Belmont Bowling Club, where members cherish their club and love sharing their skills with newcomers. If you'd like to know more, Google Belmont City Bowling Club.

I was singing along to that one in the studio. Love it. Yeah, Ronnie Millsap, Stranger in My House. 4 minutes away from midday, time for me to sign off. I'd like to sincerely thank Lorraine for all of her valuable assistance in the producer's booth this morning. Thank you so much, Lorraine. Be back next week with more from the vault as we open up the vaults to the popular music of the wonderful era that we all grew up in. In the meantime, stay tuned. Dean Martin taking over in just a few minutes' time, right after JoJo Zepp and the Falcons.

Yeah, the Sunday sesh, starting off with Because, 1964, Dave Clark 5. And just now, Mick and the Boys, the Rolling Stones, I Can't Get No Satisfaction. How are you all? Welcome. Lovely to have your company. A rather cloudy Sunday afternoon. Some places are experiencing some rain. Is your suburb experiencing some rain? Let us know. So concludes the 2026 AFL football season. Fantastic game yesterday, befitting of a grand final, but from our perspective, especially if you're a Dockers fan, not the result we were looking for. Perhaps next year. We have got a good team, and I think the boys can take it through to the end next year. We have Judy online, and thank you, Judy, coming in at such short notice. Our number here is 94841927. Feel free to give us a call if you like, and also you can send us an email, studio@curtainfm.com.au. Just a reminder, King's birthday long weekend, double demerit points are in force. Please drive very carefully. Thank you, Ellen, for a fabulous From the Vault program, and you'll catch Big Al same time next week to do it all again. And also thank you to Lorraine for looking after Alan. Partly cloudy afternoon. Look, high chance of showers becoming less likely in the latter part of the afternoon and evening, expecting a top of 21 for Perth. The outlook for Monday to round off the long weekend, showers, an overnight low of 12, heading up to a top of 21. Tuesday, a shower to 21, and Wednesday, showers continuing with a top of 19. Currently in Perth, it is 19.1 degrees, humidity 64%, wind southwesterly at 4 kilometres per hour, and the barometric pressure is 1,015 hectopascals. No temperature reading from Mandurah, but the winds are west-northwesterly at 9 kilometres per hour.

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Big hit for the Bee Gees, number one, in fact, taken from the Saturday Night Fever soundtrack, Staying Alive, 1978. And before the break, the most successful version of the song, The Night They Drove Old Dixie Down, from Joan Baez. Hello to Julie from Helena Valley. Thank you for joining us this afternoon, Julie, putting your name to our music with the Four Seasons.

0: But Camford and his orchestra are taking us back to the year of 1962 called Zambezi, and Frankie Valli and the Four Seasons, Ragdoll from 1964. Time is just on 20 minutes past 12. Caught up with a friend during the week. And I said, Rick, how's it going? He goes, Dino, do you have an iPhone? I said, I certainly do. He goes, did you know with iPhones and Androids, there's apps for everything? For example, I joined a dating app where they match you with people on the same medications as you. It's called RelationScripts.
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You're listening to Sunday Session with Dino. Hard to believe she's 67. Sade, Paradise in 1988. And before that, Say Goodbye to Little Joe. It was the second single from the album Jackrabbit Slim, 1979 for Steve Orbit. Now, Railfest 2026 is coming. Head to Bassendean on Sunday the 11th for train rides, model rail, model displays, railway stalls, miniature trains, and plenty to eat and drink. From 10 a.m, it's a great day for rail fans, young and old. Book through, try booking. Exactly 12:30 in the pretty city of Perth, the Sandpipers.

It's the dream of every man to go back to the land where he was born. And that's how it is with me. Every night I say a silent prayer for the day when I can go home again, to feel the warm morning sun, and to walk where I used to run. Many things can keep a man and his homeland apart, but the years and the miles can change what's in a man's heart. And someday, somehow, I will go back to the land I love.

Sir Tom Jones on Curtain FM, featuring a song written by Benny Davis and Abner Silva, With These Hands. And before that, the Sandpipers, Cuando Sale de Cuba, 1967. 25 minutes to one, and just a heads up, if you're out and about on the roads, do drive safely. 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Here's Olivia.

0: 19 minutes to 1 on Curtain FM. Hope you were dancing along to that. Tina Charles, Dance Little Lady Dance. And before that, a song that was performed and written by Bob Dylan with versions from George Harrison. But here on Curtain FM, we presented Olivia Newton-John, If Not For You. We'll be hearing from the likes of Sandy Shaw, Burton Cummings, but for you CCR fans, Creedence Clearwater Revival, a little something special for you next. Stay with us.
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0: the pen of Bert Bacharach and Hal David. Sandy Shaw, There's Always Something There to Remind Me. And taken from their fourth studio album, Willie and the Poor Boys from 1969, Creedence Clearwater Revival, otherwise known as CCR, Down on the Corner. Time is 11 minutes to 1, and as we head to the culinary world, the question is posed. You either love him or you hate him, but there's no denying his talent. How many Michelin stars does Gordon Ramsay have? The answer shortly.
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passing away at the age of 87 earlier this month, 13th of September, back in 2023. The late Roger Whittaker. I don't believe in if anymore. And before that, Standing Tall Indeed, Canadian singer-songwriter Burton Cummings from 1977. Well, he is standing tall in the culinary world. The question was posed earlier, how many Michelin stars does Gordon Ramsay have? The answer is 8 Michelin stars across 5 restaurants worldwide. There you go. To take us to the top of the hour, the Beatles, A Little Rain.

It's 1 o'clock. Good afternoon to you all. Welcome to the second hour of the Sunday session. With Dino, as we check our Perth's weather, partly cloudy afternoon, expecting a top of 21 for Perth. The outlook to round off the King's Birthday long weekend, we can expect some showers, hopefully, an overnight low of 12 with a top of 21. Tuesday, a shower to 21 as well. And Wednesday, the showers to continue with a top of 19. Currently in Perth, 18.7 degrees, humidity 64%, winds west-southwesterly at 11 kilometres per hour, and the barometric pressure is 1,015 hectopascals.

Here, one of the most successful duos of all time, Hall & Oates with Rich Girl. How are you all? Welcome. If you just tuned in, wherever you may be, 100.1 digital Curtin DG and streaming across the world on curtinfm.com.au. Welcome to Curtin FM. We have Judy online, and if you do notice any traffic problems, please give us a call. And as I alluded to earlier, double demerit points are in force. You can also send us an email if you like, studio@curtinfm.com.au. Other than that, relax, enjoy what you're doing, and let the music continue to play.

Stevie Wonder, 1968, For Once in My Life. And before that, country great Glen Campbell. What a good song. Everything a Man Could Ever Need, 1970. And hello to you, John of High Wycombe. Says, Dino, thanks for playing Roger Whittaker the last hour. Absolute pleasure. And John, thank you for the jokes. You might be using the same book that I use. Music Treasure Hunters, the Rock and Roll Collectors Fair is on Sunday, the 4th of October at Leisure Life, East Victoria Park. Dig through vinyls, CDs, cassettes,

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Bob Lynn with a self-penned Elusive Butterfly song that reached number two here in Australia back in 1967. And before that, speaking of Australia, our very own Seekers, Judith Durham. When will the good apples fall? 16 minutes past one on a Sunday sesh. Good afternoon to you all. Featuring Barbara Streisand.

0: Two songs that won Grammy Awards. We heard Maureen McGovern, The Morning After, taken from the film The Poseidon Adventure. And before that, another song taken from a different film, Barbara Streisand, Evergreen, from A Star Is Born from 1976. It is 21 minutes past one. 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Very good afternoon to you all. Now, my wife said to me the other day, "What you doing?" I said, "Nothing." She said, "You did that yesterday." I said, "I wasn't finished."
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Playing for your lifetime of music on the Sunday afternoon, Del Shannon, Two Kinds of Teardrops, and just now Sir Cliff and the Shadows with a Neil Diamond Penn song, I'll Come Running. It's 28 minutes past one. We'll run and grab your dancing shoes. Ladies and gentlemen,

Hard to believe they've been around for 48 years. Formed in 1978, Duran Duran, Hungry Like the Wolf. And I do believe they are currently still touring around certain places with Simon Le Bon, Roger Taylor, John Taylor, Nick Rhodes, still together. Good to see. Before that, LaBelle, A Lady Marmalade. And hello to you, Fabian and Armadale, putting your name to our music. Changing pace with Art Garfunkel.

0: 21 minutes to 2 on Curtain FM. Just my opinion, folks, but one of the most beautiful voices of our generation. Art Garfunkel, doing it solo from 1975, 99 miles from LA. Well, don't go away. We'll be hearing from the likes of the Beach Boys, Ronnie Burns, but up next, Donovan. Stay with us.
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Ronnie Burns, The Very Last Day from 1966. And before that, Scottish singer-songwriter Donovan, taken from his second album, Fairy Tale, a song called Colours. Here's a group calling themselves the Original Cast.

0: Yeah, from 1970, original cast, a song called Mr. Monday. And while we're on the subject of Monday, to round off the King's birthday long weekend, in the morning we'll have George Manning for breakfast from 6 to 9. 9 to midday, sitting in for Alan Simons as John Cranfield. Jamie McCanty from 12 to 3 for Jenny. And some guy called Dean Martin doing Drive for Ray Finn from 3 to 6.
1: Oh,
0: well, that's me. I had to give myself a plug, didn't I? Getting back to our culinary question. We mentioned last hour that Gordon Ramsay had 8 Michelin stars. The question is posed, which chef has achieved the most Michelin stars and how many? The answer shortly.
2: The final decision on the timing of D-Day will be mine, and mine alone.
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Yeah, Isaac Hayes, of course, theme from Shaft from 1971, and the Beach Boys, Good Timing. The question was posed, mentioned earlier, Gordon Ramsay having 8 Michelin stars. Which chef has achieved the most Michelin stars, and how many? The answer is the late French chef Joël Robuchon. 32 Michelin stars with restaurants spanning 13 countries around the world. There you have it. To take us to the top of the hour, Helen Reddy, Delta Dawn. Yeah.

It's 2 o'clock. Good afternoon to you all. Welcome to the third hour of the Sunday session with Dino. Heading straight to the weather, partly cloudy afternoon, expecting a top of 21 for Perth. To round off the King's Birthday long weekend, we can expect some showers, an overnight low of 12 with a top of 21. Tuesday also 21, a shower or two, and Wednesday the showers continuing with 19. Currently in Perth it is 19.3 degrees, humidity is 66%, winds west-northwesterly at 6 kilometres per hour, and the barometric pressure 1,014 hectopascals.

Johnny Rivers, The Mountain of Love, 1964, and Dusty before that, top of the hour, Just a Little Lovin'. How are you all? If you've just tuned in on this long weekend, trust everything's going well around your neck of the woods. If you're out and about on the roads, do drive safely. Remember Dino's triple C rule, drive with care, caution and courtesy. And of course, a reminder that double demerit points are enforced during the King's Birthday long weekend. We have Judy online, number is 94841927, or you can email studio@curtainfm.com.au. Just a heads up, the rugby union's on this afternoon at Optus Stadium. It's the big one. The Wallabies versus the Springboks. Now, gates open at 4 p.m. and the game starts at 5:30 p.m. So if you have nothing to do with the rugby, I suggest you avoid the area, because I do believe it's fully sold out. Can I say go Wallabies? Please? I need one win. Here's Joe Cocker.

0: Beautiful, isn't it? Joe Cocker, 1975, You Are So Beautiful. Well, eyes down for a great cause. The Para and Ability Dance WA Bingos Night is on Friday the 2nd at Manning Senior Citizen Centre. Enjoy five games, a hot meal, drinks and a sweet treat while helping dancers reach the 2026 championships. You can call 0451 760 487. That's 0451 760-487. Coming up next is a song that went to number one for John Denver back in 1975 on this day. Stay with us.
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John Denver and his dedication to the late Jacques Cousteau and his crew of the Calypso. 13 minutes past four. Neil

Two songs from the year of 1960, Andy Williams in the Summertime, and before that, Neil Sedaka, for all you carols that are listening. Oh, Carol, there you have it. Bobby Martin from 1970.

0: A self-titled album, Bobby Martin in 1970, a song called For the Love of Him. 21 minutes past two, and we do love him. His name is Dashing Don Dryden, and he'll be in after 3 o'clock to take you through the Sunday Golden Jukebox Memories from 3 to 6, 6 to 9 tonight, the popular album show with Carla Callahan. And wrapping up your Sunday of this long weekend just perfectly to Sunday Soiree, Chris Bartlett from 9 to midnight. Now, the other day, some panic buyer at Costco threw a bottle of omega-3 tablets at me. But look, don't worry, Curtin family. I'm not too badly hurt. Just some super fish oil injuries.
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Neil Friend from a Crowded House, Weather with you. The Go-Go's before that, Our Lips Are Sealed. And hello to you, Mark. Thank you so much for the email and your kind words. As Dino, thank you for the music you played today. Just brilliant. Really appreciate that. And thank you for being part of this wonderful Curtin FM family. It is 2:30 in the pretty city of Perth. You're listening to the Sunday Sesh with Dino. Here's the King.

25 minutes to 3 on the Sunday sesh, a little hot chocolate, a song called Girl Crazy, taken from their album Mystery from 1982. Before that, The King, of course, Elvis from the film Live a Little, Love a Little. Song, A Little Less Conversation. Bob Dylan.

0: Two songs from the pen of Bob Dylan, Peter, Paul and Mary, Blowing in the Wind, and Bob Dylan himself, Lady Lay from 1969. You know, every time I play a Bob Dylan song or a song penned by Bob Dylan, it always reminds me of one of our late great radio announcers. He was here at Curtin for a period of time, Brian Lehman, an amazing announcer and a wonderful gentleman. Always thinking of you, Brian. It is 19 minutes to 3. Don't go away, because up next we're going to hear from Manfred Mann. Stay with us.
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0: Ron Harlan on Curtain FM, 1966, The Joker Went Wild. And Manfred Mann, one of their big ones, the mighty Quinn the Eskimo. And let me tell you, share this with you, every time I play that song, I think of our general manager, Quinn Glasson. And no, not because he lives in an igloo. I don't think he does, just because his name is Quinn. At 11 minutes to 3, I think I'm in a little bit of trouble. I'll be back to close the program. Don't go away.
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Aye, aye, aye, indeed. Dino, the other guy, south of the border. And Todd Rundgren before that, I saw the light. And that wraps up the Sunday session. Thank you very much for your company, everyone. Thanks for your calls, messages. Wendy from Mount Rishon, thanks for getting in touch with us regarding Elvis's film. Judy, thank you. Big thank you for coming in this afternoon. Stand by for Dashing Don with the Sunday Jukebox Golden Memories from 3 to 6, 6 to 9 tonight. The album show with Carl O'Callaghan and wrapping up your Sunday. The Sunday Soiree, Chris Bartlett, from 9 to midnight. I'm doing Drive tomorrow afternoon. If you can join me then from 3 to 6 would be great, following Jamie McCanty. Other than that, I'll be back same place, same time next week. Well, Marvin Lee Adey was born on this day in 1947, passed away January 20th, 2022, at the age of 74. He's one of the most best-selling musical artists of all time and Grammy Award winner as well. He needs no introduction. Why? Because we all know him as Meatloaf. Stay safe. Bye for now.

Good afternoon, Don Dryden back with you on this delightful Sunday afternoon, and I've got another 3 hours of great songs to play right through until 6 o'clock, so I hope we can be part of your Sunday afternoon. And a big thank you to the Dino, the Debonair One, and Dino back tomorrow afternoon at 3 to do the drive program. And of course he'll be back again next Sunday at noon with another Sunday sesh. Cheryl L looking after things this afternoon, and you can say hello to Cheryl. You can do that on 9484 1927, or even send an email to studio@curtainfm.com.au. Opening up the program this afternoon, Bob Dylan and the Subterranean Homesick Blues. You might have heard Dean play a Bob Dylan song a little earlier on too. The Beatles, I'm Only Sleeping, the song that was written by John Lennon, basically, but credited as Lennon and McCartney, and it appeared on the Revolver album. I'm Only Sleeping, the Beatles. 6 past 3, in fact it's 7 past 3, and in Perth it's 20 degrees. Let's keep the music rolling. Here's Fleetwood Mac.

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That's Billy Field and a great song of his called Try Biology. And Fleetwood Mac, the song written by Stevie Nicks, also sung by her. It's Dreams. And it's 14 past three, Sunday afternoon here on Perth's 100.1. Well, as we mentioned, it's 20 degrees in Perth, it's 20 in Jandakot. And the Bureau telling us for the rest of today, partly cloudy, the medium chance of showers becoming less likely early this evening. And there's a chance of a thunderstorm, possibly severe, with damaging winds, large hail and heavy rain, which may lead to flash flooding about the hills. Light winds likely. Now tomorrow we can expect showers, 12 to 21, the temperature range for Monday the 28th of September. And the Bureau is saying partly cloudy and a high chance of showers, most likely in the morning and afternoon. A shower or two on Tuesday, 11 to 21. Showers easing on Wednesday, top of 19 degrees, and a partly cloudy day on Thursday at a top of 20. Our top temperature today, 20.8 degrees. That happened around 2:15. And our low at 4:22 this morning, 12.1.

That's Dee Clark and the Raindrops Song, and just maybe we'll have some raindrops this afternoon. 18 past three, and a big hello to Colin in Bayswater. Hello to you, Colin, and Shirley. Now, Colin, you wanted to put your name to an Andy Williams song, and unfortunately, I don't have Andy Williams on the playlist this afternoon. Got Elvis, though.

0: That's Elvis and his version of Guitar Man. The song was originally written by country star Jerry Reed and released by Jerry Reed. Elvis did a cover of it, couldn't get the sound right, so enlisted Jerry Reed's help, and there we are. Elvis, Jerry Reed, and the Guitar Man.
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7: Curtin.

Sheryl Crow. Great song of hers. All I want to do is have some fun. And Rod Stewart and the Temptations and the Motown song. And so many great songs and great artists came from the Motown studios. 28 away from 4, Don Dryden with the great music memories through until 6. Disappointing end to the footy season and the finals for the Dockers players, the Dockers supporters and fans of other teams hoping for the Premiership Cup to come west again. Pretty amazing game of football. If you saw it, I'm sure you'll agree. And it looked like it would go the way of the Dockers with just a few minutes to go and the Dockers up by 17 points. But alas, it wasn't to be. Frio just couldn't hold on. And it's very difficult to win a tight game like that when you kick 12-17. So big congratulations to all involved with the Dockers, the players, the coaching team, the support staff, the volunteers, and of course their families and everyone involved with the team. Tremendous effort for season 2026, finishing on top of the Premiership table and making it to the grand final. Of course, the Brisbane Lions, formidable opposition. They've got their third cup in a row from 4 attempts. So let's hope it's an omen for the Dockers. Back next season, bigger and better than this year. And they can use this year's disappointment as a spur for 2027. And to the many supporters who turned out in Melbourne, Fremantle and all around the world and overseas, keep the faith, keep the faith, keep the purple.

That's Gene Pitney, and he was looking through the eyes of love. And Cliff Richard and the Shadows, Wind Me Up and Let Me Go. 21 away from 4. Today is the 68th birthday of Sean Paul Cassidy. Sean Cassidy, singer, actor, television producer and screenwriter. And he's created or produced a number of television series, including American Gothic, Raw and Invasion. And Sean Cassidy grew up in Los Angeles, California, and also New York City. He's the son of Shirley Jones, the actress, and Jack Cassidy, the actor. And he's also the elder half-brother of David Cassidy. And while Sean Cassidy was in high school, he signed a contract with Warner Brother Records, and that led to 5 LPs being produced. He had a great career as a singer, as an actor and a producer. And here's one of his hit songs from 1977. Well, I was

0: That's Sean Cassidy, and that's the Eric Carmen song, That's Rock and Roll. And Sean Cassidy, he was born in Los Angeles, California, on the 27th of September, 1958. So Sean Cassidy is 68 today. And between 1976 and 1980, Sean Cassidy issued 5 LPs. Then from the 80s onwards, in the 80s and 90s, he concentrated on stage acting for most of the time, and he appeared on Broadway and in West End productions. A talented man, singer, actor, television producer, and screenwriter, and he is 68 today. Another rock song coming up in just a moment.
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0: Paul Simon, one of his super songs, Me and Julio, Down by the Schoolyard, and John Farnham, Rock Me Baby, at 9 to 4. Well, the big rugby union game is on this afternoon, the Wallabies and the Springboks, happening at Optus. Gates open at 4 o'clock and the game gets underway at 5:30. So if you happen to be in the area, expect heavy foot traffic and frequently stopping vehicles in the area. Tow-away zones are in place, so check signs before parking within the area. Public transport is included in your ticket, so plan ahead and avoid delays. The rugby union game happening this afternoon. 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

Joni Mitchell on a Chelsea morning. And the Merseys with Sorrow here on Curtin FM 100.1. We're on digital too at Curtin DG. And if you fancy a laugh, a thought, or both, the U3A Armidale welcomes bush poet Brian Langley. That's happening on the 6th of October, followed by Alison Cook. And Alison Cook discussing migration support programs on the 20th of October. Two fascinating presentations. If you'd like to know more, details from 0414053421. 0414053421. Here's Ringo.

Ringo with a suggestion there. Think it over. Bureau telling us for the rest of today, partly cloudy and the medium chance of showers, around about 40%, becoming less likely early this evening. The chance of a thunderstorm, possibly severe, with damaging winds, large hail and heavy rain, and that might lead to flash flooding about the hills. Tomorrow, showers and the Bureau saying 12 to 21, the temperature range. On Tuesday, a shower or two, 11 to 21. Showers easing on Wednesday, 12 to 19 degrees. And a partly cloudy day on Thursday, that's the 1st of October, 9 to 20, the temperature range there. And on Friday, a sunny day, 9 degrees and a top of 23. Just about 19 degrees in Perth, 16.9 in the hills at Bickley.

0: Eagles. There were so many great songs. That one from 1974, I'm Already Gone. And Gilbert O'Sullivan, No Matter What You Say. 4:08, Don Dryden with the great music memories here on Curtain Radio. Here till 6, then Carl's album program between 6 and 9. Four Seasons coming up in just a moment.
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That's the Johnny Otis Show and Willie and the Hand Jive and the Four Seasons. I've got you under my spell. It's 4:15, it's Sunday afternoon, and it's Curtain Radio. And Music Treasure Hunters, the Rock and Roll Record Collectors Fair, is on next Sunday, the 4th of October, happening at Leisure Life Centre in East Victoria Park. Dig through vinyl, CDs, cassettes, books and more. And remember, cash is king. Like to know more, 9458-5864. So Frank's number, 9458-5864. This is Michael Johnson, pretty song of his. And this night, it won't last forever.

0: Michael Johnson, nice song of his from 1979, and this night, it won't last forever, and it's 4:20, it's Sunday afternoon, here on Curtin FM 100.1, and on digital too at Curtin DG.
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Stevie Wonder and his tribute to Duke Ellington, Sir Duke, at its 4:25. Song from Normie Rowe coming up, The Stones That I Throw, and then a song from the Beach Boys. And the Beach Boys performed this song in 1964, this time of 1964, when they made their very first appearance on The Ed Sullivan Show, the enormously popular and influential TV show that screened in the US, Ed Sullivan. Normie, and then the Beach Boys.

0: Now, the Beach Boys, and on this day in 1964, they appeared for the very first time on the Ed Sullivan Show in the US, and that was the song they performed, I Get Around. 4:30 on Curtin FM.
1: He was born in Dearborn, Michigan, the son of a big band leader. He grew up in Detroit as a ramblin' gamblin' man. In a moment, the words and music of Bob Seger on the history of rock and roll.
0: And the history of rock and roll is brought to us by the members of Curtin Radio. 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
1: Remember this one from 1969? 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
2: The Eagles are friends of mine. One of the guys in the band, Glenn Frey, sang on Ramblin' Gamblin'. I've seen a lot of groups not be able to pull off their records, and they have incredible harmony, and they're one of my more favorite groups.
1: Bob Seger began his career in Michigan as a protege of Del Shannon.
2: Started making records in 65. Started making records with Cameo Parkway. Then we went to Capitol, and we went to Warner Brothers, back to Capitol. We had a bunch of hit records in Detroit, which sustained us for a long period of time. We were a local group, you know, like we had about 10 top 10 singles there in a row, and that sustained us for like about the first 6 years, and I've had about 3 or 4 bands along the way.
1: Ramblin' Gamblin' Man made Bob Seger a national star in 1969. 7 years later, he released his first in-concert album, Live Bullet. On it was one of Bob Seger's favorite songs.
2: It's Kathmandu. People really liked it from the album and got a lot of requests from it.
1: Another tune on the Live Bullet album was Bob Seger's version of a Tina Turner tune.
2: Well, I saw Tina do it. I really like to watch Tina because she's just really energized, and I like the way she sings. So I saw her do it when it was first out as a single, and then I scoured around, found it, because it wasn't a hit then. I found it at a radio station in Columbus, Ohio. They gave me a copy, and we learned it immediately. And then when the album was finished, we decided we needed another up-tempo song, so the band just went in and cut it.
1: Nutbush City Limits and Kathmandu from Bob Seger's Live Bullet album. Since 1976, it has sold over 4 million copies. I'm Gary Thoreau for the history of rock and roll.

Bob Seger and the Silver Bullet Band and their 1978 hit Still the Same. And Bob Seger and the Silver Bullet Band, part of our lifetime of music and a big part of the history of rock and roll. It's 24 away from 5.

0: hope you enjoyed hearing that as part of our Sunday Gold here on Curtain Radio, the leader of the band. It's 20 to 5, Elton John, and the Zombies are not far away.
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Elton John and the song that he and Bernie Taupin wrote in 1971. It appeared on Elton John's album Madman Across the Water. It was the opening track and then came out as a single the following year, 1972. Quarter to five. Now, Main Roads have been in touch to let us know of a crash on Reed Highway and it's westbound after Erindale Road in Balcatta. Left lane's blocked, towing services and police are on site and traffic is slow on approach. So please be careful there and allow for a safe merge. That crash, Reed Highway, and it's westbound after Erindale Road in Balcatta, and the left lane is blocked.

0: Two super songs from the late-ish 60s, 1967, The Who and Pictures of Lily and the Zombies. It's that time of the season. Time, 8 minutes away from five on Curtin FM 100.1. George Harrison giving us some love in just a moment.
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George Harrison, Give Me Love, Give Me Life. An update on that crash on Reed Highway westbound after Erindale Road in Balcatta. Left lane has now been closed by incident response and towing and emergency services are on site. So traffic is slow on approach, so please be cautious if you're in the area and allow for a safe merge. The crash, Reed Highway westbound after Erindale Road in Balcatta. The left lane has been closed by incident response.

Carol Douglas getting those doctor's orders. An updated forecast from the Bureau, and they're telling us partly cloudy, a medium chance of showers becoming less likely this evening. The chance of a thunderstorm possibly severe, with damaging winds, large hail and heavy rain. That might lead to flash flooding about the hills and light winds. So the Bureau saying there a 40% chance of showers or storm. Tomorrow, showers, 12 overnight, 21 the estimated top. A partly cloudy day with a high chance of showers most likely in the morning and the afternoon. On Tuesday, a shower or two, 21 the estimated top. Wednesday, showers easing, 19 degrees. Thursday, partly cloudy, a slight chance of a shower in the southwest, and near zero chance elsewhere. 20 degrees for Thursday, and on Friday, sunny day, and a top of 23 degrees. And at this stage, next weekend looks like being great. 23 or thereabouts on Saturday and Sunday, and sunny. In Perth at the moment, just under 18 degrees. It's 18 in Jandakot and the same in Pierce.

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It's 5:06. Another breakdown, this one on the Graham Farmer Freeway eastbound before Victoria Park Drive in Burswood. Left lane is blocked, towing services are there, and traffic is slow on approach, so again, allow for a safe merge. That breakdown, Graham Farmer Freeway, and it's eastbound before Victoria Park Drive in Burswood. The left lane is blocked and towing services are on site.

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And Smokey, the Needles and Pins song, written by Jackie DeShannon, big for the Searchers, and big for Smokey in 1977.

0: Paul Peterson, classic there, and a little bit for Sandy. And one of those classic all-girl groups from the 60s, the Ronettes, and Be My Baby. It's 19 past five. Birthday's coming up at 5:30.
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Dorothy Moore from the Super 70s and Misty Blue and Neil Diamond, top version of Gladys Knight and the Pips, Midnight Train to Georgia. 28 past 5, I want to take you back now to 1959 and Duane Eddy.

Enormously popular TV program in the 50s and into the 60s, Peter Gunn, and that's the theme by Duane Eddy. It's 5:30.

Well, if you haven't guessed, it's birthday time. And today, the 27th of September, and if it's your birthday today, many happies to you from all of us here at Curtin Radio. Your star sign is Libra, and today is the 270th day of the year, and just 95 days to go. And a number of our Curtin members are having birthdays today, so we say happy birthday to Ailsa Nelson in Rivervale, Sonny Miller in Safety Bay celebrating, along with Leela Canoe in Craigie. John Sylvester and Morley, it's your birthday, as it is for Robin Bartley in Kingsley. Glenys Hunter in Thornley is celebrating, as is Anne Davies in Kalamunda. Leanne McKee in Burragoon. Ray Butchard in Rockingham. And Steve Bullard in Leeming, also blowing out candles. So to Ailsa, Sonny, Leela, John, Robin, Glenys, Anne, Leanne, Ray and Stephen, happy birthday to you. 27th of September, your very special day.

Also born on this day in 1947 was Marvin Lee Adday, also known as Michael Lee Adday, but we know him better by his stage name of Meatloaf, the American rock musician and actor. And he's noted for his Bat Out of Hell album trilogy that sold well in excess of 40 million copies and still estimated to sell 200,000 copies annually. And the triple album, the trilogy, stayed in the charts in the UK for 457 weeks. That's amazing, isn't it? And Meatloaf has also appeared in over 50 movies and television shows. Some of them he's appeared as himself and in characters similar to himself. Meatloaf, he was born in Dallas, Texas, 79 years ago today.

That's Meatloaf in 2 out of 3. Ain't bad. And Meatloaf, Marvin Lee Adday, was born in Dallas, Texas, 79 years ago today. Passed away in January of 2022 at the age of 74. And as a 20-year-old in 1967, he moved from Texas to Los Angeles. And he became involved in a number of bands. His first band was called Meatloaf Soul. And then the band underwent several changes of name and became Popcorn Blizzard and Floating Circus. And Meatloaf later joined the Los Angeles production of Hair. Meatloaf experienced some initial difficulty establishing a steady career within the United States, but he retained iconic status and popularity in Europe, and especially in the UK. Meatloaf, he would have been 79 today.

0: Meatloaf all dressed up and no place to go. And Meatloaf born in Dallas, Texas, 79 years ago today. And he died in January of 2022 at the age of 74. Great talent.
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Chuck Berry and No Particular Place to Go, some great rock and roll here on Curtain Radio. Well, the Beatles had great success with Twist and Shout in 1964. And 24 years later, actually 22 years later, in 1986, it re-entered the charts in the US. That was following it being featured in the films Ferris Bueller's Day Off and Rodney Dangerfield's Back to School. Both had been popular movies.

The Beatles and Twist and Shout, and 22 years after its initial success in 1964, back in the charts. It had been featured in the films Ferris Bueller's Day Off and Rodney Dangerfield's Back to School. Well, a possible shower, likely, this evening, and becoming less likely as the night progresses. Now, tomorrow we can expect showers. We're going down to 12 overnight and a top of 21 for Monday, the 28th September. Tuesday, a shower or two, 21 degrees, the estimated top. Wednesday, showers easing, 19. And on Thursday, a partly cloudy day with a top of 20. From then on, Friday, Saturday and Sunday, looks like we'll have some delightful days. Sunny days and temperatures around 22 to 23 degrees. It's 17 degrees in Perth, a little cooler in Bickley, it's 15. And in Swanbourne, it is 17. Come.

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It's Cheetah walking in the rain, and maybe we've got some rain coming our way. Fancy trying something new? Term 4 at McFarland House brings patchwork, dressmaking, card design, drawing, painting and more. Enrolments are open on the 8th of October, and it's handy to public transport. Like to know more? 9394-0233. Don Dryden, thank you for letting us be part of your Sunday. Thanks for letting us join you. And thank you, Cheryl L. Carl's album program coming up after 6. And then the Sunday night soiree with Chris Bartlett. Stay dry, and until next Sunday, look after you. Going to leave you with Leo Sayer and the show. It's got to go on.

Kern Radio 100.1 FM. Welcome to the Sunday Evening Classic Album Program. Carlo Callahan here, playing the classic album tracks of your lifetime through to about 9 p.m. tonight. And as always, a potpourri of tracks that you may know, tracks that you may not know, and tracks that you will know very well, but they're all part of your lifetime of listening to classic rock albums. Some of you, I know, have been collecting and listening since the 1950s or 1960s, so we do try to cover a bit of the 60s here, 70s, 80s, 90s, and sometimes something more contemporary. We've got about 36 tracks lined up for you tonight, so welcome back to all of our regular listeners. And as always, starting off with a couple of more up-tempo rock tracks, John Cougar Mellencamp. Sorry, I should say John Mellencamp, because by the time this particular track was released, he was simply John Mellencamp. R.O.C.K. in the USA comes from his 1985 album Scarecrow. We followed that with Rory Gallagher, Irish musician who's often been described as the best guitarist you've never heard of. But many of you have heard of him, and we listened to a track called Crest of a Wave from his 1971 album Juice.

Well, that was Patti Smith with a track penned by Bruce Springsteen, Because the Night, appears on a 1978 album, Easter. We've been playing a couple of tracks from bands in the last few weeks that were penned by Bruce Springsteen. I think last week we did a Manfred Mann's Earth Band track. So apart from recording his own music, he's been busy providing music for other people. Before that, Joe Walsh from an album called But Seriously Folks that was released in 1978, and a track called Life's Been Good. Stay tuned for some Pink Floyd.

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Well, that was Yes from their 1972 album Fragile and Roundabout, a song which found its genesis in the number of roundabouts that the band encountered when they were touring in Scotland. They were travelling allegedly from Glasgow to Aberdeen for a gig at Aviemore, I think, and they were travelling in the back of a transit van, and they went through, they reckon, about 40 roundabouts, and that became the genesis for the lyrics in the song. Notwithstanding, it's a great track. Before that, Pink Floyd, Have a Cigar, comes from the album Wish You Were Here, and a track written by Roger Waters, another rock music track written about the greed of management, and we've heard plenty of those on the Sunday Evening Classic Album program. In fact, for Roger Waters, it followed the track Money, which was on Dark Side of the Moon, also about greed of managers in the rock music industry. You can imagine the track Have a Cigar is a condescending statement about the way that the band were treated. Coming up next, one of my favourite Ricky Lee Jones song. I've played it before, Last Chance Texaco, about the last service station on a road before a long, long drive to nowhere. There's a few of those in Australia, isn't there?

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5: The Bennett Brook Railway, a volunteer organisation providing train rides at Whiteman Park, is in need of people interested in driving, being a guard, or perhaps doing maintenance work at the railway. Inquiries to the membership officer on 0438 734 572.

one of the singles from Roxy Music's Flesh and Blood album, which was released back in July 1980. Oh yeah, didn't really chart that well in Australia, but it's familiar, I think. Many of you will have heard it before. And before that, I mentioned that we were listening to Ricky Lee Jones's Last Chance Texaco, which comes from her self-titled album released back in 1978. An album that's actually well worth exploring. I didn't listen to it very much at the time. It wasn't really my scene. But in recent times, in the last couple of years, I've got into it. Now, currently, I'm not at my home base, so I'm unable to take requests for a few weeks. Can't access my record collection or music collection for you at this stage, but we'll be able to again by the end of October. So just sit tight and enjoy the music here at Curtain Radio 100.1 FM.

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Canadian band Guess Who from 1970 and American Woman from the album of the same name. I think many, many times it's been suggested that that particular track is a protest against America when the members of the Guess Who have said it's not such a thing, it's really about American women. Mind you, if the Guess Who were making a track today, given the trade war between the two countries, the lyrics might be somewhat different. Before that, Shocking Blue, the Dutch band that had a big hit with Venus in 1970, produced many other great tracks. And we listened to a track called California, Here I Come, which was released back in 1969 on their album simply entitled At Home. Not to be confused with the 1929 Al Jolson number, California, Here I Come, which is quite different. Some Aussie music on the way.

Steely Dan there from their 1972 album Can't Buy a Thrill, and a track called Dirty Work, which actually differs quite significantly from other Steely Dan numbers, as it sounds much more commercial than their later work, which is sort of jazz prog based. Before that, Aussie band Stars from their album Paradise, and we took the title track that was released back in 1978. Now, one of the progressive rock tracks we've played on and off here on the Sunday Evening Classic Album Show has been the title track to the Traffic album, The Low Spark of High Heeled Boys. It runs for about 10 or 11 minutes, but it is a great track. However, I've got a version of it here done by Steve Lukather of Toto. And I know many of you are Steve Lukather fans because I've had a few people requesting Steve Lukather music. I reckon he does a brilliant job with this. So, coming up for the first time on this program is Steve Lukather's version of The Low Spark of High Heeled Boys.

0: It's a great track, Fleetwood Mac's Thrown Down. It comes from their 2003 album, Say You Will, which was their last recorded album. They've decided not to record any new music, although there might be some compilation stuff floating around and maybe the occasional live track, but they made a conscious decision that there was no value in recording further new material, and in any event, in 2018, Lindsey Buckingham left the group. Before that, from the album I Found the Sun Again by Steve Lukather, the date's from 2021, his cover of the Traffic Number, The Low Spark of High Heel Boys. Well worth a listen, that particular album. He also covers Robin Trower's Bridge of Sighs and does it justice. Now, Icehouse have just announced that they'll be touring next year, their first arena tours for a long time. So we'll listen to some Icehouse next.
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0: Well, Jackson Browne there, and an album which is often overlooked in his canon of music, and that's the Lives in the Balance album. I think it was released in 1986, and much of the album is protest music, not unusual for Jackson Browne, though, about America's interference in the Central American wars and unrest at the time. You can certainly get that feeling by listening to the sound of Lives in the Balance, which has a very South American sound to it. Before that, from the album Sidewalk, which was released in 1984, Ice House, and a track called Don't Believe Anymore. And as I mentioned, Ice House touring next year, first time in arenas and stadiums, and they will be coming to the RAC Arena in, I think, July. Check it out. Earlier we heard from Pink Floyd. One of the early tracks that Pink Floyd wrote, in fact Roger Waters wrote, was a track called Cymbeline. However, we're going to hear that by Hawkwind Zoo, which was the forerunner of the band Hawkwind, famous for their space rock. That's coming up next.
1: One, two, three.

0: Jethro Tull and Acres Wild from their 1978 album Heavy Horses. Apparently Heavy Horses was the first time that Ian Anderson struggled with his vocals. He struggled with his vocals a lot during the 1980s and eventually had to take a break from touring for a while. I know in recent years I have seen him live, and certainly there were parts of the concert where he was really struggling to make the high notes. Before that, as I mentioned, Hawkwind Zoo, who are a forerunner to Hawkwind, of course most famous for Silver Machine in the early 1970s, and their cover of the Pink Floyd song Cymbeline. Coming up next, the Beatles.
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were Blind Faith from their self-titled album out of 1969, and Well All Right. Before that, The Beatles from the White Album, and a not often heard track. We play a lot of not often heard Beatles tracks here, Savoy Truffle. Coming up next, Robert Plant.

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Well, when it comes to Blue Oyster Cult, we tend to think of Don't Fear the Reaper, which I guess is their most well-known song. But I love that one, Burning For You. It comes from their 1981 album Fire of Unknown Origin and was released as a single at the time. I don't think it did much in Australia and got to only number 40 in the USA. But the album and the single is worth much more than that. Take some time and have a listen. Before that, Robert Plant from the album Principle of Moments and a track called Big Log, which was released back in July 1983. We are celebrating 50 years of music here at Curtin Radio 100.1 FM, and you are listening to Carlo Callaghan on the Sunday Evening Classic Album Program until around about 9 p.m. tonight.

0: much. I'm glad you have come. I'm glad you've come. I was here recalling, of course, and a few was warming up then, so I want to see everybody getting in the mood. Everybody moving right from the start, and we'll really let go of it. We'll have a good time.
1: Well, in 1972, that album was one that was never very far from my turntable or my circle of mates. We listened to that one until it was worn out. I did mention last week that we also listened to that Santana's debut album in the same way. That was Slade Alive, and of course Slade from 1972, and their cover of the 10 Years After song, Hear Me Callin'. Before that, Skyhooks and Saturday Night. You can find it on their album, Ego Is Not a Dirty Word. Back in 1974-75, Skyhooks in Australia, at least, had two subsequent number one albums, Living in the 70s and Ego Is Not a Dirty Word. You couldn't go anywhere in those days without hearing some decent Skyhooks music. We've got some Journey coming up next.

That was Asia and Heat of the Moment from their self-titled album released back in 1982. And Asia were an English rock supergroup. For those who are unaware, they had an amazing lineup of rock czars, if I can put it that way. John Wetton from King Crimson, Uriah Heep, Steve Howe from Yes, Jeff Downes, who was with the Buggles, he was also with Yes, and drummer Carl Palmer from Atomic Rooster, also Emerson, Lake and Palmer. It is a brilliant lineup. Now, they weren't all together at the same time because the lineup changed a lot, but if you haven't listened to much Asia and you like a little bit of progressive rock, it is well worth grabbing hold of one of their albums. Before that, Journey and Separate Ways from their 1983 album Frontiers.

0: Now, one of my favourite albums from the 1970s is Al Stewart's Year of the Cat. We get to hear a lot of the Year of the Cat played on FM radio, but we don't dig deep into the album itself, and that's what this program is about. And I'm going to take a track which is one of my personal favourites from that album, One Stage Before.
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Well, that was Bruce Hornsby and Mandolin Rain from the album The Way It Is, which was released back in 1986. Before that, as I did mention, Al Stewart from his album Year of the Cat, 1976, and a track called One Stage Before. Hope you enjoyed that. We've got some Aussie music coming up next, courtesy of Cold Chisel.

0: Well, a little bit out of sync. I did say the Cold Chisel song was coming up next. In fact, it's one after next. That was When the War is Over by Cold Chisel, written by Steve Prestwich, and is found on their album Circus Animals. Also, Little River Band recorded a version of that with John Farnham on vocals and Steve Prestwich playing drums. That's well worth checking out. Before that, Atomic Rooster from an album called Death Walks Behind You, released back in 1969, and a track called Tomorrow Night. UK band The Cure on the way.
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0: Well, that was The Stranglers and Always the Sun from their 1986 album Dreamtime. I think the name taken from Aboriginal Dreamtime, although they are a UK band. I suppose you call them a UK post-punk band, the same as the previous band to that, The Cure, and Love Song, which comes from their 1989 album Disambiguation, I think. Now we're going to go to a Perth band, which was a heavy metal pioneer back in the 1980s. Trilogy 1984, they're called. I don't think we've played them before on the Sunday Evening Classic Album program, but nice to be able to dig out something by them. We're going to play a track called Wasting Time.
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4: Getting

Perth band Trilogy 1984 and a track called Wasting Time. It comes from their newly remastered album, in fact only remastered this year, Life on Earth. And if you like sort of heavy metal pioneer music by Perth band, that's an album to follow up. I was looking at the information about them online and they were active mostly in the mid-1980s. They did support Deep Purple on the Perfect Strangers World Tour on November the 27th, 1984 at the Perth Entertainment Centre. Appeared at the White Sands, of course, and many other venues in Perth. Perhaps you remember them. Love to hear from you if you did. And that's it for the Sunday Evening Classic Album Programme. Thank you very much for your company this week. Hope you enjoyed the range of music that we have provided for you. And, of course, we will do it again next week. So until then, goodbye and good luck.

0: Oh, yes.
1: If anyone can turn a pop anthem into a sophisticated swinging performance, it's Mel Torme calling it. We're happy together until midnight. And this is The Soiree, and I'm Chris Bartlett. And for openers, we're swinging, or we were, with the Nelson Riddle Orchestra, supporting Frank Sinatra. Yes, sir, that's my...

Walking in the Garden of Eden, with Matt Monro's golden baritone voice for good company. Now, I have to confess I know nothing about Timeless Tone, but he creates a feel-good atmosphere with a smooth jazz style, a happy walk in winter on Curtain FM.

few moments ago, we were talking of walking in winter, even though we're in springtime. So Dean Martin's charming winter song, A Winter Romance, fits because Christmas is coming, if you need reminding. Isn't Our Day Will Come a charming song? Chris Montez's version is so understated, with gentle orchestration.

0: I could do that again. The Dave Brubeck Quartet playing a piece inspired by a bird song, Dave remembers when he was growing up, the song of a strange meadowlark. And we always have time for Cole Porter's songs, It's Still Lovely, sung by Jerry Southern, accompanying herself on piano.
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5: Cat

What a treat on the soiree. There are few recordings that capture the romantic elegance of The Very Thought of You as perfectly as Nat King Cole. Side by side, Steve Lawrence, and from his later career, an optimistic treatment of a song to make you happy.

favourite among vocal stylists for decades, and I think it's a standout jazz arrangement of Speak Low from the talented Matt Dusk. Love that walking bass sound, love it. And Hoagie Carmichael's song from Rosemary Clooney is just what we needed on the soiree. I get along without you very well. I'm not so sure about that.

0: touch of sophistication from Andy Williams telling a tale about spooky, which, as he says, suits the smoky groove at this hour. Mind you, Curtain FM is a smoke-free zone. Now, I have to confess, I've not played a Jim Webb song for too long. So Richard Harris makes amends and wonders, did or didn't we almost make it this time?
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0: Italian guitarist and composer Nicola Conte breezing through the soiree with a bossa nova mood, his song inspired by sea and sound and the trumpet played by Tils Bruner. And a touch of Rodgers and Hammerstein goes down well, as Dick Hames has been enjoying the weather, and he is right, it might as well be spring.
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Henry Mancini and orchestra with a melody originally titled after a percussion instrument, a lujon, but his textual arrangement was titled Slow Hot Wind. The song of teenage heartbreak with an upbeat confidence, You're Gonna Miss Me, was delivered gently by Connie Francis.

Did someone say rain? I love it. Can we ever get enough? Bing Crosby loves it too, Bing with the light touch of the Buddy Cole trio. And keeping company with the Jerry Mulligan quartet, Ali Ross playfully rejects luxury and pretension. In her words, give me the simple life.

Other than merely singing the melody, Scott Walker inhabits the song emotionally through the long and sleepless night. I confess, this musical collection is designed to help you sleep. I'm Chris Bartlett, incidentally. Welcome to my world on the Soiree and the song from Jim Reeves.

0: The original song that Bacharach and David titled Don't Go Breaking My Heart, not to be confused with Elton's song, from the Roger Nichols Small and Mellow Circle of Friends. And Ella Fitzgerald wrapped herself around Cole Porter's I Love Paris, and I know what she means. Two of my family were there this week.
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this rover crossed over. If I never have a cent, I'll be rich as Rockefeller.

A song Randy Newman wrote for the film Toy Story, getting a stylish treatment from Michael Bublé, giving it some of his effortless swing. Willie Nelson left us with a clear message. You can leave your worries behind when you cross over to the sunny side of the street.

Earlier this evening, Jerry Southern declared the soiree de lovely. Well, Brian Wilson's fans regard it as wonderful, one of the most emotionally affecting of songs from his album Smile. Short in time, but sweet in style, Hans Kleisling and his orchestra had us skating on Manhattan ice.

0: I'm not sure I recognise the orchestra, but unmistakably I would think it's Nelson Riddle and his arrangement of Till There Was You from The Music Man, which was recorded by Sue Rainey when she was a teenager in 1957. And sitting side by side, Jack Jones, who selected a song from Gigi that says it all, Thank Heavens, for Little Girls.
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A song celebrated for its romantic charm. Peter Scullin on the soiree, using his conversational singing style to remind us, isn't it lovely? It is a lovely day. I hope it was for you. I'm Chris Bartlett, and it only takes Julie London to suggest that she show me the way to go home, and I'll do that all in good time.

0: Bobby Darin and the title song from the 1963 film Sunday in New York. He sounds relaxed swinging through the Big Apple and gently swaying to a Tom Jobim bossa nova melody, Doris Day in a reflective mood, meditating on how sweet love can be.
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beautiful interpretation of the classic Rodgers and Hammerstein song from South Pacific, Art Garfunkel brings a reflective romantic quality to some enchanted evening. An evening like this, with Jose Feliciano reworking a Mersey song, Don't Let the Sun Catch You Crying, on Curtain FM.

Unlike many romantic ballads of the 60s, Tony Bennett turns I've Got Your Number into a playful, witty love song. And our number, incidentally, is 100.1 FM. Never mind the weather tonight, Jules de Palma added a continental forecast to the soiree, predicting pennies from heaven.

from the golden age of popular song, The Wind and the Rain in Your Hair, beautifully recorded by Rhonda Fleming and singing just for you. I cannot get enough of Antonio Calasiobim's music, and catching the wave with her elegant jazz phrasing, sweet Nancy Wilson.

back from Downpatrick, stopping off at St. John's Point. Out all day bird watching, and the crack was good. Stopped off at Strangford Lock early in the morning. Drove through Shigley, taking pictures and on to Killalea. Stopping for Sunday papers at the Lacal district, just before Coney Island. On and on over the hill to Hourglass and the Jam Jar. Autumn sunshine, magnificent and all shining through. Stop off at Hourglass for a couple of jars of mussels and some potted herrings in case we get famished before dinner. On and on over the hill and the crack is good. Heading towards Coney Island. I look at the side of your face. Sunlight comes streaming through the window in the autumn sunshine. And all in all, time while going to Coney Island, I'm thinking, wouldn't it be great if it was like this all the time?

seem to be focusing on the weather a lot tonight. This time, Classics 4, turning a rainy day into a romantic opportunity. And Dennis Yost sings they are meant for lovers. The soiree has that effect too, you know. And recalling the trips with his mother through County Down, Northern Ireland, to Coney Island, Van Morrison.

Ever the optimist, Matt Belsante, with a warm contemporary take on a romantic standard, and Jerome Kern wrote the melody, and they didn't believe me. Johnny Mercer penned the wonderful, hip and sophisticated lyrics to Ellington and Strayhorn's Satin Doll, and he sang it tonight on the soiree. Come

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It wouldn't be a complete soiree without a contribution from Irving Berlin's songbook. And Rod Stewart captured the feeling that everything is perfect when two people are dancing together, cheek to cheek. And Blossom Dearie brought a song written for the 1927 musical A Connecticut Yankee, Thou Swell, a sweet spot on the soiree.

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1: One of the standout hits from Charlie Rich's mid-70s career, Every Time You Touch Me, I Get High, delivered with his smooth, soulful baritone voice. And he was side by side with Neil Diamond, singing Lady-O from his Beautiful Noise album.

0: Lovely choice. I Wish You Love, a standout performance from Tony DeSere, a classic from the American Songbook, delivered with understated charm. Red Roses for a Blue Lady has been recorded by numerous artists over the years. Wayne Newton remains among the most widely remembered.
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0: blend of smooth vocals, elegant piano work and understated swing. That's Harry Connick Jr. turning the Beatles' And I Love Her into a relaxed jazz ballad. And just in time, with the clock against us, Katie Lang played Or Was I? From her album, Even Cowgirls Get the Blues. And this is where I thank you for being with me to enjoy the music of your lifetime that we share each week on the soiree. Next Sunday at 9 on Curtain FM, Tony Fraser will be here, and I hope you will join him then. Take care of yourself, and until we meet again, I'm Chris Bartlett. Good night.
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But I wanna know for sure.

come closer. Forget all the others. It's nice to be like this, cheek to cheek, in the old-fashioned way. It's funny, but I have the feeling that we're dancing as our parents used to do. Well,

A lifetime of music, Curtain Radio, and it's 28 minutes to 6. George Manning will be sharing breakfast with you from 6 this morning.

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1: Good morning, I'm Laura Devoy. The federal government says reducing spending on the National Disability Insurance Scheme has contributed to an improvement in the budget bottom line. Treasurer Jim Chalmers and Finance Minister Katie Gallagher have revealed the underlying deficit is now about $6 billion lower than what was forecast in May. But Senator Gallagher told the ABC the pressures on the budget are not decreasing.
2: We've got, you know, aged care, defence, health, all of those areas where we're seeing more and more pressures coming our way. We have to manage that and we're doing that. But, you know, dealing with some of these spending pressures and trying to repair the budget over time is a big effort.
1: Meantime, the Reserve Bank will begin a two-day meeting today to determine interest rates. Currently at 4.35%, the cash rate has risen three times this year but has remained steady since May. A decision will be handed down tomorrow. In the UK, five men have been arrested on suspicion of preparing a terrorist act and explosive offences. Police received reports of suspicious vehicles approaching a Royal Air Force base in southern England on Sunday morning. The base has been used by the US in recent months to carry out strikes on Iranian missile sites. Residents of more than 80 nearby homes were evacuated. Counter-terrorism police are investigating. Expedition teams in Nepal say two bodies have been recovered from the site of an avalanche in the Himalayas close to the border with Tibet. 14 people were reported missing after a sheet of snow fell on the base camp of Himlung Himal Peak. The BBC's Enbarasan Etirajan reports.
3: All those missing at the base camp of Himlung Himal Peak are Nepali nationals. They had been sent ahead of foreign climbers to prepare the camp and fix ropes on the mountain. A rescue team consisting of experienced mountaineers was rushed from the capital Kathmandu. The condition of other missing climbers and support staff is not clear. One Nepali media report said parts of the base camp had been buried under 4 to 5 meters of snow following the avalanche. The rescue effort is expected to continue on Monday.
1: A new campaign is urging Australians to help prevent, recognise and manage chronic wounds. More than 450,000 Aussies live with a chronic wound, but many could be avoided with simple steps for prevention, early detection and treatment. The launch of the Save Our Skin campaign coincides with Wound Awareness Week. Former Australian of the Year Professor Fiona Wood says more needs to be done to improve community awareness and education.
4: We know from a survey that people have strange ideas on the best way to treat wounds. Getting them wet, getting them dry, letting dogs lick them and all sorts of strange things. But what we want to do is put the evidence out there so that people can access the information they need to treat the wound quickly, easily, early to prevent it becoming chronic.
1: Turning to sport, the Newcastle Knights are through to the NRL Grand Final. The Knights came from behind to defeat the Penrith Panthers 22-14. They play the entire second half a man down. Phoenix Crosland was sent off for a hip drop tackle on Panthers halfback Nathan Cleary, which resulted in a compound fracture. Coach Justin Holbrook says qualifying for the Grand Final feels unreal.
5: We want to make our community proud of Hunter Region, and for the boys to deliver that performance is... it's just awesome.
1: And in the NRLW, the Brisbane Broncos are through to the grand final after a 20-8 win over the Gold Coast Titans.
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7: And a very good morning, everyone. The weather today, perhaps the same as yesterday, although the Bureau is forecasting a further chance of showers. We've had some overnight, not a great deal to speak of or to pass on to friends, but there was a drop or two down the Leeuwin, where they've reported 28 mils. However, through the metro area, at most 0.2, more of a nuisance than a help. But it's foaming up after some rain during the day, and we're expecting a maximum temperature of 21 degrees. Looking ahead to tomorrow, partly cloudy, the chance of a morning fog around the hills, otherwise fine, and on Wednesday, if there's to be a shower or two, they'll be early and they'll be easing during the day. When are we going to have fine weather? When is summer coming, you ask? Aha, that's a closely guarded secret.
8: 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George Manning.
7: I've been wishing to say this for a long time. 50 years of radio, but I wasn't here 50 years ago. A very good morning, all. Monday, public holiday. And lots of music to take you through breakfast.

back in the days of Beatlemania, it was virtually on this day in 1966 that became a big hit for them, the Beatles and Dr. Robert. Incidentally, 2 years later, they had one of their very biggest ever, Hey Jude, topped the charts. And if I recall correctly, I think it went for 7 minutes and 11 seconds. Anyway, that's by the by. Here we are today, and it's Monday, the third day of the long weekend, and a very happy King's birthday holiday to you as well. Now, we are not going to be talking about what happened on Saturday. I think we should, I really do, think that we should let sleeping wharfies lie. God bless them. 4 minutes to go, and then the crush came. Anyway, we'll leave them to grieve in peace. Today, I've got an easy conundrum for you, and it goes like this. Sorry, no GM for breakfast. But you have got GM. And you've also got Yvonne, who's going to be looking after texts, faxes, phones, and artificial intelligence. So make sure that when you do phone Curtin FM and say good morning to Yvonne, you let her know that you're not artificial, you are intelligent. And, if you want to test Yvonne's patience, ask her whether her Christian name starts with an E, because I've yet to find one. In the meantime, we're doing breakfast on Curtin FM, and it's 16 past 6.

tables started to turn, and for me there was no way out. And it wasn't very long till I knew exactly what my mom had been talking about.

Well, there have been some very interesting interpretations of that song written so many years ago now by Cole Porter. Even Dolly Parton sang I Get a Kick Out of You. This morning, it was the Reverend Gary Shearston, whom I've only just realised, apart from being a singer and a songwriter, was also an Anglican priest. Unfortunately, he's not here to have an early morning chat because he left us to go over there about 13 years ago. In the meantime, a very good morning to you. This is Curtin FM at breakfast. And if you're feeling just a little bit nibbly this morning, well, there's always cereals in the cupboard. And if you're feeling a little chilly this morning, I'm not surprised. It's not even 11 degrees. In fact, we've been down to about 10.3. At the moment, we're climbing very slowly to 10.8. However, if you want a cool spot, the cool spot in the state right now is Gingin, 7 degrees. And if you want a little warmth to unchill the bones, can I recommend Fitzroy Crossing, up there in the middle of the Kimberley, 24.3 as we speak. And the wet spot overnight, Cape Lewin, with 28 mil. This morning, it's drying out. Not that we've had much rain in the metro area, half a mil here and there. Very, very little to speak of, and we've got a bit of a northwesterly breeze at the moment. That should be backing southwesterly later today.

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from all those years ago, the man who made country and western singing so popular, and he took a lot of pride in what he was, that was Dean Martin. And our very own Dean Martin is on Curtain Radio this afternoon to drive you home, because the A-Team, those who drive those posh vehicles to work every day, they're having a Monday off, poor things. So, instead of Rafe in, you'll have Dean Martin. But starting at the top, this morning, instead of our Alley-Oop Simons, we'll have Johnny Crannas. No Auntie Jenny today. It'll be Uncle Jamie from 12 till 3. We've mentioned Dino from 3 till 6. And I think Karina Cass is with us this evening from 6 till 9. On Curtain FM, 27 minutes past 6, we've got a crash on the Reed Highway. It's eastbound at the Tonkin Highway, Beechborough. The left emergency lane is blocked as a result. There aren't any traffic delays, fingers crossed, but do proceed with caution. That's the Prang on the Reed Highway, eastbound at Tonkin Highway.

0: Mickey Bublé and the Everything song. I hope you enjoyed that over an early breakfast this morning. Mickey recorded that song back in 2007. Would you believe that was 18 years ago? Goodness me. Hey, it's news time at 6:30 on Curtin FM. Hey, Mickey, you're supposed to have finished.
1: Your every song.
0: Okay, finish it.
1: And I sing along.
0: Yes.
1: Cause you're my everything.
0: Thank you, Mickey. Mickey was our everything on Curtin FM this morning. And a very good morning to you too. It's time for the news. Mickey won't go away. We're going to have you on toast, I think, Mickey. Da, da, da, da, da, boom. Oh, just did a little duet with Mickey Bublé. It's made my day. This is Curtin FM.
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5: Good morning, I'm Laura Devoy. The federal government says reducing spending on the National Disability Insurance Scheme has contributed to an improvement in the budget bottom line. Treasurer Jim Chalmers and Finance Minister Katie Gallagher have revealed the underlying deficit is now about $6 billion lower than what was forecast in May. But Senator Gallagher told the ABC the pressures on the budget are not decreasing.
6: We've got, you know, aged care, defence, health, all of those areas where we're seeing more and more pressures coming our way. We have to manage that and we're doing that. But, you know, dealing with some of these spending pressures and trying to repair the budget over time is a big effort.
5: Meantime, the Reserve Bank will begin a two-day meeting today to determine interest rates. Currently at 4.35%, the cash rate has risen three times this year but has remained steady since May. A decision will be handed down tomorrow. In the UK, five men have been arrested on suspicion of preparing a terrorist act and explosive offences. Police received reports of suspicious vehicles approaching a Royal Air Force base in southern England on Sunday morning. The base has been used by the US in recent months to carry out strikes on Iranian missile sites. Residents of more than 80 nearby homes were evacuated. Counter-terrorism police are investigating. Expedition teams in Nepal say two bodies have been recovered from the site of an avalanche in the Himalayas close to the border with Tibet. 14 people were reported missing after a sheet of snow fell on the base camp of Himlung Himal Peak. The BBC's Enbarasan Etirajan reports.
7: All those missing at the base camp of Himlung Himal Peak are Nepali nationals. They had been sent ahead of foreign climbers to prepare the camp and fix ropes on the mountain. A rescue team consisting of experienced mountaineers was rushed from the capital Kathmandu. The condition of other missing climbers and support staff is not clear. One Nepali media report said parts of the base camp had been buried under 4 to 5 meters of snow following the avalanche. The rescue effort is expected to continue on Monday.
5: A new campaign is urging Australians to help prevent, recognise and manage chronic wounds. More than 450,000 Aussies live with a chronic wound, but many could be avoided with simple steps for prevention, early detection and treatment. The launch of the Save Our Skin campaign coincides with Wound Awareness Week. Former Australian of the Year Professor Fiona Wood says more needs to be done to improve community awareness and education.
8: We know from a survey that people have strange ideas on the best way to treat wounds. Getting them wet, getting them dry, letting dogs lick them and all sorts of strange things. But what we want to do is put the evidence out there so that people can access the information they need to treat the wound quickly, easily, early to prevent it becoming chronic.
5: Turning to sport, the Newcastle Knights are through to the NRL Grand Final. The Knights came from behind to defeat the Penrith Panthers 22-14. They play the entire second half a man down. Phoenix Crosland was sent off for a hip drop tackle on Panthers halfback Nathan Cleary, which resulted in a compound fracture. Coach Justin Holbrook says qualifying for the Grand Final feels unreal.
9: We want to make our community proud of Hunter Region, and for the boys to deliver that performance is, it's just awesome.
5: And in the NRLW, the Brisbane Broncos are through to the Grand Final after a 20-8 win over the Gold Coast Titans.
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0: And I have to say this on behalf of all our Curtin listeners, commiserations to our newsreader this morning, poor old deploring Du Bois. She's obviously in a great deal of difficulty, so compliments of us at Curtin FM, we're sending her a box of tissues. Now to the weather for today, partly cloudy. There's a very high chance of showers, most likely during this morning and then into the afternoon. We've got north-northwesterly breezes at the moment. They're going to shift southwesterly later today and then become south-southwesterly and lighter by this evening. Presently, we've got 11.2 in the metro area. Over at Rottnest, it's 16 degrees. No wonder there's a migration there this morning. But they've also got the northwesterly winds, and they're a little more gusty than ours. Here, around about 7 to 15 kilometres an hour. Over there, 40 to 50 kilometres per hour. This is Breakfast on Curtin FM, and it's a very healthy 23 minutes to 7.

That's a unique sound because it's one of the very, very few instrumentals that ever went to number one on the popular charts. And it came from France and the Paul Mauriat Orchestra and L'amour est bleu. That's Love is Blue. Curtain FM at breakfast, and it's 18 minutes to 7. Not really the best of days to be going fishing, let alone thinking about going out on the ocean today. It's interesting too, because about half an hour ago, looking out of the curtain kitchen window, it was a cloudless sky. Now it's almost 8/8 cloud. So I think we do have a shower or two coming our way from the northwest. However, for those who are interested in what's going on out on the ocean, and these are the waters between the mainland, Garden Island and Rotto, we've got northwesterlies. They will turn southwesterly by midday, and they may decrease later in the afternoon. Meanwhile, they're around about 15 to 25 kilometres per hour, with 1 metre seas on a 2 metre northwesterly swell. Conditions tomorrow will ease. It'll be southwesterlies all day at 15 to 20 knots, 1 metre seas, and a southwesterly swell at about 2 metres. That's the ocean forecast from Curtain FM, and it is 17 to 7. Come.

Bobby V, Come Back Baby, When You're Grown Up. Towards the end of Bobby's popular music career, long past the days of A Thousand Nights and A Thousand Eyes and all that sort of thing, Bobby sang that song in 1967. And it would be remiss of me not to remind us that those who sang the Manic Monday song were in fact the Bangles back in 1986. And I have to remind myself that today is not a Manic Monday because it's school holidays, it's a public holiday, and, well, by and large, it's only the poor old fellow who's got to go to work today. Everybody else is having a day off. If you go to the Royal Show, you might have to pack a brolly or a poncho because there could be a drop or two during the day. But conditions will fine up, not tomorrow, but perhaps by Wednesday and certainly into Thursday. Curtain FM at 13 to 7.

0: Slipping Away, that was Max Merritt, and I guess seeing as we're broadcasting on the Curtin campus, we should call him Emeritus Max, who did leave us a while ago. And of course, they sought their fame and fortune crossing the gap between New Zealand and Australia all those years ago. 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

was Davey Dave Edmonds, and I say good luck to you, Dave, for knowing the bride when she used to rock and roll. It's 5 to 7 on Curtain FM. I think we can do two songs before the news.

0: Woo, Nancy Sinatra. And how does that grab you, darling? Let go. And Wayne Fontana and the Impossible Years. Curtain FM, almost news time. We've got traffic signals blacked out. Where? Wanneroo Road and Victoria Road, the intersection there in Balcatta. So it's the old give way to the right. And if there are four cars all at that intersection at the same time, who's going to be the first person to give in? The traffic signals blacked out. Wanneroo Road and Victoria Road, Balcatta. It's 7 o'clock.
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3: Good morning, I'm Shannon Kirkwood. UK Prime Minister Andy Burnham has described a major incident near an RAF base as deeply concerning. Five men have been arrested on suspicion of preparing a terrorist act and explosive offences. Police received reports of suspicious vehicles approaching a Royal Air Force base in southern England early on Sunday morning local time. The base has been used by the US in recent months to carry out strikes on Iranian missile sites. Counter-terrorism police are investigating. Meantime, US President Donald Trump says those arrested had been under view for some time.
4: The arrest in the UK was fantastic. Working with Britain, it was an amazing job. We had them under investigation. They were looking to do big damage to our fort.
3: The threat level at the base has been lifted to its second highest category. Economists are predicting the Reserve Bank will raise the cash rate this week. The Monetary Policy Board of the RBA has begun its two-day meeting today to determine the cash rate. Currently at 4.35%, it's risen three times this year but has remained steady since May. A decision will be handed down tomorrow. Researchers say violence committed or threatened by young people without a clear ideological, religious or political motive is an emerging threat. Criminologist Professor Adrian Cherney led a review examining the rise of the violence. He says acts of violent extremism have historically been underpinned by ideological radicalisation, but now the violence itself appears to be the primary attraction. He says greater integration across youth justice, child protection, education and law enforcement is critical in assessing risk and determining appropriate interventions. Police in South Africa are searching for gunmen who killed at least 27 people in two mass shootings. The BBC's Thomas Makwana reports.
5: Witnesses described a night of terror in a bar in Johannesburg as eight gunmen, all armed with assault rifles and pistols, stormed the venue. They opened fire, apparently indiscriminately, shooting customers both inside and out. 13 men and 4 women were left dead at the scene. Hours later, in the Luanle area of Cape Town, there were similar scenes at a barbecue venue. Video shows people dancing and drinking before a burst of gunfire sends them running for cover. 10 people were killed.
3: Regional communities are being urged to take up community-led solutions for some of the biggest challenges. Non-profit organisation Ready Communities is launching the collection of national campaigns next month, the local economy being one of the target areas. Founder Dr. Chad Renando explains to National Radio News the lead-up and post-launch process.
6: Developing those further, and we're going to announce what those are in October and invite all of Australia to take part and then track that to say if we could do something. We know that these are really big challenges. All we're asking is that maybe a few communities might want to give it a go so we can at least go a little bit further on advancing the conversation and maybe even making some significant change in some of those communities.
3: To sport, the Wallabies have pulled off a stunning upset over the world number one. Australia defeated South Africa 42-38 in Perth. The Wallabies finished the game with just 11 men. Coach Les Kiss praised the way his players came together.
7: The pleasing thing for me was that the group out there in the pitch that were there, down to the low numbers that we were, there was a nice calmness, a building a bit of clarity and focus about what they had to do next.
3: And the Knights will take on the Roosters in the NRL Grand Final after a 22-14 win over the Panthers yesterday. Newcastle played a man down for the second half. Phoenix Crossland was sent off for a hip drop tackle on Panthers halfback Nathan Cleary, which resulted in the number 7 suffering a compound fracture.
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0: And a mixed bag it is. We've got a bit of rain and a bit of sunshine, a bit of cloud, a bit of blue. Mix it all together and we come up with a partly cloudy Monday with a high chance of showers, most likely during this morning and into the early afternoon. The winds at the moment are north-northwesterly. They'll back around to the southwest by late afternoon and we'll have southwesterly breezes all of tomorrow. So a bit of rain on the way. We didn't have much overnight. In fact, just looking at the Bureau's analysis for the past few hours, Bickley, Dwelling Up and Lancelin had about 0.2, 0.3 of a mil. And other areas it looked like a very heavy dew. But there's certainly a lot of moisture around. It was particularly damp down Cape Lewin way. They've had 28 mils so far. And so far as the cool weather goes, we got down to about 10 degrees in the metro area. Out at Cunderdin, it was 7 degrees overnight. And I'm pleased to say that things are warming up now, that we've got a bit of sunshine, trying desperately to get through the clouds. It's 11.7 degrees in Perth, the northerly breeze, the humidity is up over 90%, and the barometer hovering around 1,015 hectopascals. As for the rest of the week, we can expect some relief and a bit of sunshine and just a little more warmth, would you believe, by Friday? Yeah, 23 by Friday. Not much more than 20 degrees until then.

0: Steve Harley, come up and see me sometime. Ooh, la, la, la, la. And the enigma that was Freddie Mercury and We Are the Champions. That was put in deliberately by record department just in case things had turned out quite differently on Saturday, which they didn't. So the less said about that, the better. Perhaps in passing, one could add a little postscript. Grieve on, grieve on. This is Curtin FM at 14 minutes past seven. Soph is not having the day off at Main Roads because they're all about it. Soph, good morning to you.
1: Good morning to you, George. Yes, people still drive, so we do still have to report on it on the public holidays and the weekends. Just a couple of things to be aware of. Some traffic signals blacked out. Wanneroo Road and Victoria Road, Halley Road intersection in Belcata. Please slow down and give way to your right there. There is a crash. Reed Highway eastbound at Tonkin Highway in Bennett Springs. The left emergency lane is blocked. No delays at this stage, but please proceed with caution. There is also a lamp post down also in associated with that one, so we'll get some technicians out to fix that very shortly. But please drive safely this long weekend, because of course it is double demerits as well.
0: It is.
1: And that's the latest from Main Roads.
0: Okay, and just to think, Soph, that if fuel prices go up anymore, I hate to say this, but you guys might be out of a job.
1: That's very true, George, very true.
0: Catch you in about an hour.
1: Thank you.
0: Okay, bye, Soph. This is Curtin FM. Good morning to you at 7:15.

celebrating a Monday public holiday, the Fifth Dimension and the Girls' Song, and shortly, Gypsy Woman. But before you start shouting discrimination, we'll even things up in a short while when we have a song from Cat Stevens with Matthew and Son. Very masculine. In the meantime, it's 19 minutes past 7, and it is Monday, the 28th of September, here on Curtain FM. Come

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Or else you've got to stay all night, which has passed. We've got lots of daylight, not necessarily sunshine, till about a quarter past six this evening. That was, who sang that song? This morning's quiz should have been, but we don't have a quiz this morning. That was Manfred Mann and the Men of all those years ago. How long? Back in 1965, would you believe? Meanwhile, on this day in 1901, a certain gentleman had invented something and put it out on the market, and ever since then, over 125 years ago now, men have been looking into the bathroom mirror every morning and either praising him or cursing him. Because on this day in 1901, a gentleman by the name of King Gillette produced what he called the safety razor. How many times since then has one nicked oneself and had to go for either a piece of tissue or the corner of a piece of toilet paper? All those years ago, as you have a shave this morning, chaps, just think of King Gillette and the first of the saving razors. 25 past seven.

Gypsy Woman on Curtain FM. It's 27 minutes past 7. News at 7.30. Just harking back to a couple of minutes ago, and I was talking about the Gillette safety razor, invented by a gentleman called King Gillette. His middle name started with a C, and he only ever described himself as King C. Gillette. So I've gone the extra 9 yards this morning and come up with what the C stood for, and it was camp. No wonder he never made that public.

0: Tony Tennille, helping you digest your breakfast this morning, and you never done it like that. Part, of course, of the duo The Captain and Tennille, who were big when disco was big all those years ago. This is Curtin FM, it's 29 minutes to 8.
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5: Good morning, I'm Shannon Kirkwood. UK Prime Minister Andy Burnham has described a major incident near an RAF base as deeply concerning. Five men have been arrested on suspicion of preparing a terrorist act and explosive offences. Police received reports of suspicious vehicles approaching a Royal Air Force base in southern England early on Sunday morning local time. The base has been used by the US in recent months to carry out strikes on Iranian missile sites. Counter-terrorism police are investigating. Meantime, US President Donald Trump says those arrested had been under view for some time.
6: The arrest in the UK was fantastic. Working with Britain, it was an amazing job. We had them under investigation. They were looking to do big damage to our fort.
5: The threat level at the base has been lifted to its second highest category. Economists are predicting the Reserve Bank will raise the cash rate this week. The Monetary Policy Board of the RBA has begun its two-day meeting today to determine the cash rate. Currently at 4.35%, it's risen three times this year but has remained steady since May. A decision will be handed down tomorrow. Researchers say violence committed or threatened by young people without a clear ideological, religious or political motive is an emerging threat. Criminologist Professor Adrian Cherney led a review examining the rise of the violence. He says acts of violent extremism have historically been underpinned by ideological radicalisation, but now the violence itself appears to be the primary attraction. He says greater integration across youth justice, child protection, education and law enforcement is critical in assessing risk and determining appropriate interventions. Police in South Africa are searching for gunmen who killed at least 27 people in two mass shootings. The BBC's Thomas Makwana reports.
7: Witnesses described a night of terror in a bar in Johannesburg as eight gunmen, all armed with assault rifles and pistols, stormed the venue. They opened fire, apparently indiscriminately, shooting customers both inside and out. 13 men and 4 women were left dead at the scene. Hours later, in the Luanle area of Cape Town, there were similar scenes at a barbecue venue. Video shows people dancing and drinking before a burst of gunfire sends them running for cover. 10 people were killed.
5: Regional communities are being urged to take up community-led solutions for some of the biggest challenges. Non-profit organisation Ready Communities is launching the collection of national campaigns next month, the local economy being one of the target areas. Founder Dr. Chad Renando explains to National Radio News the lead-up and post-launch process.
8: Developing those further, and we're going to announce what those are in October and invite all of Australia to take part and then track that to say if we could do something. We know that these are really big challenges. All we're asking is that maybe a few communities might want to give it a go so we can at least get a little bit further on advancing the conversation and maybe even making some significant change in some of those communities.
5: To sport, the Wallabies have pulled off a stunning upset over the world number one. Australia defeated South Africa 42-38 in Perth. The Wallabies finished the game with just 11 men. Coach Les Kiss praised the way his players came together.
9: The pleasing thing for me was that the group out there in the pitch that were there, down to the low numbers that we were, there was a nice calmness, a building a bit of clarity and focus about what they had to do next.
5: And the Knights will take on the Roosters in the NRL Grand Final after a 22-14 win over the Panthers yesterday. Newcastle played a man down for the second half. Phoenix Crossland was sent off for a hip drop tackle on Panthers halfback Nathan Cleary, which resulted in the number 7 suffering a compound fracture.
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0: And your day by the stars is only 11 minutes away, but the weather report has arrived. And we've got some good news and bad news. There'll be a bit of sunshine today. There'll also be a bit of rain. And the bad news is that the rain's not going to clear up completely until about Thursday, when we're expecting a maximum of 23. Today, 21 is about as much as we'll get. And right now, it's hovering around 13 degrees in Perth. It's 17 degrees at Rottnest. And wherever you are in the metro area, or over on the other side there at Rotto, or even Garden Island this morning, the wind is northwesterly. That's the story on Curtin FM.

Matthew and Son. That was definitely Cat Stevens. And did you remember Rob E.G.? Mostly known as a guitarist, a Hawaiian guitar at that, but this morning bursting into song When You're Not Near, which he recorded back in 1964. The instrumental that he's famous for, of course, is the theme from the movie 55 Days at Peking. It is 17 minutes to 8. This is Curtin FM, and now a look at what's going on the highways. We've got a breakdown on the Tonkin Highway southbound. It's after the Great Northern Highway split off at Mushe. That breakdown there, Tonkin Highway southbound after the Great Northern Highway. The left emergency lane is blocked. There's a motorist changing a tyre. Hopefully it's on the near side, not on the other side. But there are no traffic delays, just a matter of driving carefully around that area. And the traffic signals that we signalled weren't working earlier this morning at the Wanneroo Road and Victoria Road intersection, they have now been restored.

0: Charles Sadako. Sorry we're running a little late with Your Day by the Stars, but Neil asked if he could have an extra 4 minutes just to sing that song. Incidentally, it's raining in Rockingham, and thanks Nick for phoning in, and Lex from Aurelia. Nice to know that you're listening as well, and you're an early riser, so we both know what it's like to go to work in the dark. In the meantime, it is time.
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0: 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Donnie McLean.

Donnie McLean, and this morning, no American pie for breakfast. We were sniffing some castles in the air. In the meantime, this is Curtin FM at 7 minutes to 8. Curtin.

Elvis Presley, Loving You Baby Over Breakfast. Could it be just cornflakes or bacon and eggs, you lucky person? This is Curtin FM, the news not far away.

Jose Feliciano, the Hitchcock Railway. Spooky, spooky stuff, I'd say. Now, it's a public holiday in WA, so is there a stock market today? 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